0: because there's only two guys in the lineup with Carolina that have had a taste of the Stanley Cup. And, of course, Jordan Staal, the captain of the Canes, right, won the Stanley Cup with the Pittsburgh Penguins way back when.
1: How was your chat with the commissioner?
0: I thought it went pretty well. He shook my hand after and said, you still have a job and you can work with Billy and Johnny tonight.
1: We'll be the judge when we come back.
0: Not Aaron Judge, but just
1: a great conversation. The one and only Eddie Olczyk with the commissioner of the National Hockey League, Gary Bettman. 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
1: Well, Commissioner, first off, a happy birthday.
2: Thank you.
1: How you doing?
2: I'm doing great.
1: You doing great? Yeah, you get any cake or ice cream or anything? Anybody take care of you today?
2: This is a working day.
1: Well, happy birthday, and thanks for joining us.
2: And if I can't be with my family, being with you at a Stanley Cup final game is a close second.
1: There's nothing better than being a part of a Stanley Cup final. I'd like to ask you, go back, you're going to be going in your 34th year next year, I believe. And,
2: but who's counting?
1: Yeah, I am. I won't follow up with another question, but I do want to ask you, if you go back 33 years, you presented the Stanley Cup trophy. I was on that team with the New York Rangers in 1994. If I would say to the younger...
2: Well, I presented the trophy the year before that to the Canadians.
1: The year before, my bad. Yeah. If I would say to you, Vegas and Carolina in a Stanley Cup final in the future of the National Hockey League, what do you think your younger self would have said?
2: Would have said that means we're growing dramatically and that we're engaging fans in places that people never thought was possible, and it would be a testament to the game and the players.
1: Right. When you look at both of those markets, what are you proud of besides the success that they're having on the ice?
2: Well, first of all, I was just outside watching a concert with tens of thousands of people. I remember that we played an outdoor game here 3 years ago. 56,000 people attended. What it tells me is that this franchise is doing very well on and off the ice, that there's a great fan base that's been built over the last 20 years since the last Stanley Cup.
1: Right.
2: And that Vegas, they're going for their third cup in 9 years.
1: Amazing.
2: The expansion work, relocation work, and our teams are being well run, particularly in this case, the Golden Knights and the Hurricanes.
1: The ratings have been unbelievable.
2: They have been.
1: I want to ask...
2: And you're partially responsible for that in a different hat that you wear.
1: I appreciate that. I do want to ask you, how much momentum do you feel has come off of what took place in February in Milan for the National Hockey League?
2: I think we're looking... This season has been a moment in time. The game, I think, and you know as well as anybody because you're a keen observer and you played it, the game's never been better. The players have never been better. The competitive balance has never been better. The speed, the skill, the entertainment value of our game is not only comparable, but I think better than anything else in any of the sports. And that comes with great competitive balance, so fans, no matter where they are, can feel a part of it. But as important, you look at four nations, you look at the Olympics, you look at, as I said, the game, you look at things like heated rivalry and off campus. So many things are coming at the game in so many positive ways. It's fueling this focus on something that's very special.
1: Next year, the season is starting a tad earlier than we have in the past. Thought process on the why, and how do you think it will benefit?
2: Well, we have two more regular season games.
1: Right.
2: And so I think it'll be fine. It probably ends a little earlier because we're not taking a 19-day break for the Olympics.
1: Right.
2: You know, there's a lot of... Do you start earlier in October, later in October? But then if you start later, you're closer to the end of June and the draft and summer. So, you know, it's a balancing act. We have a certain number of games we got to get played. And we got a lot of extensive travel because of our footprint throughout North America. And so we try and strike the right balance.
1: Are you as excited as most hockey fans when you get to this time of the year?
2: Oh, yeah.
1: Knowing that you've only got two teams remaining and...
2: Well, except there's a little bit of dread that comes in because we haven't had a game for the last couple of nights and I miss seeing the game. And I also know in somewhere between four and seven games, that's going to be it. Through the summer, and I'm going to have to figure out how to re-engage my life at night.
1: So you're saying you slept pretty good the last couple of nights, or
2: no
1: just the anticipation?
2: I never sleep. Yeah. Sleep's overrated. Yeah.
1: Well, it's always great to see you. Happy birthday.
2: Thank you, and it's great to be with you.
1: Enjoy the night, and we look forward to seeing you down the road, and thanks for taking some time.
2: Thanks for all you do to bring our game to our fans. You do a marvelous job of it.
1: Appreciate it, Commissioner. Thank you.
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3: 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We get set for Game 1 of the Stanley Cup Final between the Carolina Hurricanes and the Vegas Golden Knights. For the look at tonight's lineups, let's go down to ice level and Billy Jaffe.
10: All right, Johnny, thank you very much. Thrilled to be with you and Edzo. In Carolina, I'm going to be positioned to the right of Freddie Anderson, zone 2 times. And in this game, the Carolina Hurricanes, unbelievably healthy for the 8th game in a row, Johnny and Eddie. They're lining up the same guys. Nikishin was their last injury. He's back in. Just almost unprecedented health for them. But 8th game in a row for the same lineup. Their centers, Aho, Stankoven, Stahl, and Jankowski. To the other side, Vegas has been pretty darn healthy as well, especially the last 2 games. They got Mark Stone back. They also get Jeremy Lauzon back for this one. So their regular lineup is back in. And they add another 6'3", 210-pound guy on the back end. Their centers, Eichel, Carlson, Sissons, and Dowd. It's going to be a fantastic series. Back upstairs.
3: Okay, Billy, thanks very much. Ed, so let's tee it up now with your game keys. What do you have for us?
1: Well, I'm going to see who ends up winning the neutral zone, Johnny. The area in between the two blue lines, the managing of the puck. Offensively, making sure you're bypassing, not passing pucks through people, not trying to beat 2 and 3 people, managing the puck in a neutral zone. It may not be what you want to do. Get the puck in and go get it. But the way that both of these teams check and press in the middle of the ice, you better know what the heck you're doing with the puck in the neutral zone.
3: Okay, both teams are red hot, as the crowd is right now. You can hear the Caniacs, 19,000 plus, waving towels as the teams get set to hit the ice. Only 6 times in history have both teams entered the Stanley Cup Final with win streaks of 4 or more games. Carolina has rattled off 4 in a row to get here. Vegas has won 6 straight. Vegas started this playoff year with a 6-game series win over Utah, 6 games over Anaheim, and then a 4-game sweep over the President's Trophy, Colorado Avalanche. And Eddie, I think that's what impressed everybody.
1: Well, the door was open early in that series. Let's call it what it was. Arguably, you have what? A top 2 defenseman, in my opinion, in the entire National Hockey League, and Cale Makar out. The door was open. And give Vegas credit. They went pounding right through that door. Colorado needed to win one of those two games early. And when you start chasing against really good teams, I don't care where you are and who you're playing, it is tough to come back when you lose the first two games at home. The door was open for Vegas. They took advantage with no Cale Makar. And then Colorado had to play a chase game. And what ended up happening? The brooms are out. And Vegas is in a cup final.
3: On the subject of brooms, Carolina swept Ottawa in round one, swept Philadelphia in round two, lost the first game against Montreal in the East Final 6-2, responded to win the next four. Their path was masterful in terms of how they played,
1: yeah.
3: But it appears like it was a smooth route.
1: It should have been that way. It really should have. And they earned the opportunity to be the best team and to be the highest seed in the Eastern Conference. And it doesn't matter who's on your schedule. It doesn't matter who you have to play. You got to find a way to get it done. And to their credit, they were able to sweep, had 11 or 12 days off, Johnny. And the Canadians caught them with, they played, I mean, Rod Brind'Amour talking about it. He talked about it during the first period. He goes, I don't know what this is. I've never seen this before, the way they were playing. So what ended up happening? They played better in a second. They lost the game. They found their game. And the Canadians hit a wall. Let's call it what it was. They ran out of gas. Carolina was able to take care of it. And it was on a platter for them to get to the final. And they've done that. This will be their greatest test in these playoffs, taking on the Vegas Golden
3: Knights. Vegas made a coaching change with 8 games left in the season. John Tortorella took over. They have gone 19-4-1 since. Carolina, first overall in the East, second overall in the NHL. And as Eddie just pointed out, that strong path, that clear lane to this 68th unique matchup in the history of the Stanley Cup Final. The teams are assembled along the blue lines, and we are just about ready to go for the national anthems. Let's go down to the PA voice, Wade Minter.
11: And please welcome the Stanley Cup! It's game one of the 2026 Stanley Cup Final, featuring the Vegas Golden Knights and your Carolina Hurricanes! Now let's meet the teams. First, the visiting Vegas Golden Knights. The head coach, John Tortorella. At forward in his 11th season, number 9, Jack Eichel. On defense in his 11th season, number 27, Shea Theodore. On defense in his 14th season, number 3, Braden McNabb. At forward in his 10th season, number 49, Ivan Barbashev. At forward in his 5th season, number 16, Pavel Dorofeev. And in goal in his 7th season, number 79, Carter Hart.

And now the Carolina Hurricanes. The head coach, Rod Brind'Amour. On defense in his sixth season, number 5, Jalen Chatfield. At forward in his 11th season, number 27, Nikolai Ehlers. At forward in his 20th season, number 11, Jordan Stahl. At forward in his 12th season, number 48, Jordan Martinuk. On defense in his 11th season, number 74, Jacob Slavin. In goal in his 13th season, number 31, Frederick Anderson.

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Now at this time, please rise if you are able. Kindly remove your caps and join us as we honor America with the singing of the Star Spangled Banner. Signed tonight by Raleigh resident, deaf performer with PXP, Karen DeSalu. And performed this evening by Adam Lee Decker.

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2: And there goes the Stanley Cup. The next time we see it, Johnny, one of these two teams are going to get the privilege and honor and the earned right to touch it.
1: That's what it's all about. Clad in their home black uniforms, the Canes will defend the gold. Down to my right, Frederik Andersen is the first Danish-born goaltender to play in the Stanley Cup Final. He has allowed two or fewer in 12 of 13 postseason games. Vegas down to our left in the Road Whites. Carter Hart has won his last six starts like his team. His save percentage is .924, and he has been spectacular in the Stanley Cup playoffs. The Canes back to the Stanley Cup Final for the first time in 20 years. They won the Cup in a seven-game hard-fought series against Edmonton in 2006. The Vegas Golden Knights, winners of the 2023 Stanley Cup. They've been to the Final three times in their 9 years of existence. Jack Eichel for the Golden Knights, opposed by the captain of the Hurricanes, Jordan Staal, on the opening faceoff.
2: Keep an eye on this matchup.
1: The referees are Wes McCauley and Chris Rooney. And we are just about ready to go here. Chris Rooney will drop the puck. It is down. Sit back and enjoy the sounds of Game 1 of the Stanley Cup Final here on Sports USA. Near wall, neutral zone. The Golden Knights get to it. And Pavel Dorofeev will clear it down to Andersen in back of his own goal. Dorofeev, who's red hot with 10 goals, knocks it down along the near boards. Back to the near point, fished out. Nick Ehlers, 2-on-1 with Jordan Martinook. His shot, he scores! 25 seconds in, Nikolai Ehlers. And the Carolina Hurricanes in Game 1 are off and running.
2: Well, Nikolai Ehlers makes a great play at his own blue line. We talked about the neutral zone. He makes a self play on the boards to chip it in behind Shea Theodore. Theodore goes for the puck. He gets caught standing still. Now it's a 2-on-1. Braden McNabb did not read this play. He was in the middle of the ice filling in on his partial 2-on-1. You have to understand who has the puck, Johnny. It's the most dangerous man, Nikolai Ehlers. You had Jordan Martinook busting to the far side. He's on his backhand. He needed to put some more pressure on Ehlers near the top of the circle. He shoots it in between the faceoff dot and the hash marks from about 18 feet out. And he goes posting in. And a early 1-0 lead for the Canes.
1: The Canes have scored first in 12 of 14 playoff games now. Jackson Blake to the slot, broken up by Rasmus Andersen. Left to right, Vegas out to center. Laid in by William Karlsson. Brett Howden gets onto it. Mitch Marner kicks it wide in the slot. On the far flank, Howden shot off the side of the goal. Taylor Hall's got it. And the Canes will get it out to center ice. Shot right back in by Noah Hanifin. Near wall, Mitch Marner leads all players in terms of playoff scoring. Sean Walker off the far boards for Carolina. Through center, chased down by Jeremy Lauzon. He's broken up. The Canes have control, circling the wagons and laying it back to the point. Slavin gets it. Chatfield far point. Now Taylor Hall interrupted by Colton Sissons. High slot, Stankoven. Slavin hits the near post. Set up beautifully by Logan Stankoven. What a start for Carolina here in Game 1. Vegas back out to center. Right wing side over the line, Mark Stone for Dylan Coughlin. He's rubbed out by the shoulder of Jalen Chatfield. It goes far side. Stone gets to it for Vegas. Far point, Shea Theodore shot, blocked in front. It deflects near corner. Seth Jarvis on it for Carolina. He's hit hard by Mark Stone, and it comes out to center. Braden McNabb through the middle in the skates of Sissons. It deflects all the way back down to our right in the Carolina zone for Isaac.
2: You know, one thing that is very noticeable, Johnny, for Carolina, they are super sharp on their passes. Tape to tape, nobody has to break stride. Everything seems clean. Jacob Slavin got a good chance. He came down the left wing boards from his defensive position at the blue line. Excellent pass here by Logan Stankoven, and he goes right off the near post, as you mentioned. That puck, or actually the crossbar, that puck kind of rolled on him at the last second. And it's been an adventurous start there for Carter Hart and the Vegas Golden Knights.
1: Ehlers, his fifth goal of the playoffs, set up by Jalen Chatfield and Jacob Slavin at the 25-second mark. Ehlers recording his 14th career playoff goal. Faceoff will come to dead center. They adjust the icing. The fourth line of Carolina, Mark Jankowski, Will Carrier, and Eric Robinson get out there. The fourth line of Vegas, Nick Dowd, Keegan Kolesar, and Cole Smith. And both of these fourth groups have been outstanding for their respective teams. Along the near boards, a tie-up at the hash mark. Carrier shoved a bit by Shea Theodore. And it comes back to the veteran Braden McNabb, far corner. He's forechecked on the play. Carolina always aggressive with their forecheck. Cole Smith now will send it in. Anderson in back of his own goal. Forehands one near wall. Off Carrier. He's hassled by Cole Smith. Smith went down, got back up. He sets up Anderson. Near point. He'll walk it. A shot blocked by Shane Gostisbehere. He rescues the puck and clears it through center ice.
2: But Anderson had a chance to shoot the puck there, Johnny, a little quicker. He made a good little move at the blue line, and next thing you know, he hesitated. No shot.
1: Quick shot by Ehlers on a turnover. A slapper left wing side goes wide. Sean Walker back of the goal. Ehlers out in front. Intended for Stahl, broken up by Jack Eichel. And it comes all the way back in the Carolina zone. Listen to this crowd. 3 minutes gone in period one. 1-0 Carolina. Game one of the Stanley Cup Final. Ehlers in the shin guards of Martinuk to the far corner. Lozon shakes free of Martinuk. Tries to clear it for Dorothea. Puck is batted around along the far side. Down to our left, and now a reset for Vegas. Dylan Coughlin sends it back for Lozon. Through center, good coverage by Carolina. Walker will pop it along. Comes all the way back, no icing. Near corner in the Vegas zone. Out to center, William Carlson. Pawed down by Slavin. Recovered by Carlson. Right on the money for Howden. And a great stick at the line by Slavin. And it goes to play.
2: Got to be less east-west passing. More straight-ahead hockey for Vegas. You got to get the moneymakers going, Johnny. For you, the moneymakers is your voice.
1: I hope so.
2: For the hockey players out there, it's your legs. I know it's not your looks.
3: What about my legs?
2: At least it's not your looks. We know that.
3: Well,
2: but all in good.
3: Wait a minute.
2: I said that twice. I'm glad you caught
1: we'll
2: it on
1: get Billy's
2: second.
1: Opinion soon.
2: All right. That's not fair. So you got to make sure you're moving the puck straight ahead, not east-west, because if you picked up beautifully that great stick by Jacob Slavin.
1: Slavin now triggers a breakout right to left through center for Taylor Hall. Near corner, Hanifin, an ex-Kane. First rounder in 2015. Puck is knocked down through center, reset by the Hurricanes. At the line near side, Taylor Hall's offside, and we get a stoppage.
2: I can see Billy from our great vantage point. As you mentioned in the open, he's to the right of Freddie Anderson, to the left of the Canes bench.
1: Looks like he's talking to fans down there.
2: I said, might have the best seat in the house, even though he's standing.
4: Yeah. I fell as I do. I'm right next to the Storm Brew Zone, so if you don't get me a few times, you know what I'll be doing. I made a deal with the eight people next to me. They can take the mic, I can take the beverages. Back upstairs.
1: That's a good deal. You're right at home. Off the draw, circle dot, outside the blue line near side, won by Carolina. Sean Walker out to center, Seth Jarvis in front of the bench, elevates the puck, corralled by Theodore. Out to center ice, the red line near side, Stone. Top of the center right circle, McNabb clears it in. Along the dasher, near corner, Miller, crunched by Stone. It goes far corner down to our right. Mark Stone to the slot, a shot taken. Goes wide, good shot in the slot that time by Tomas Hertl. Now along the end boards, Hertl grinding on Miller, who's been great in these playoffs. Oh. Sissons, a heavy hit on Jarvis.
2: That was right in front of Billy.
1: Out to center ice. It's down and reset by Braden McNabb for Shea Theodore.
2: And Svechnikov got on cue, got
1: Theodore a little bit earlier back in the offensive zone. Anytime you want to be physical, but with the skill level on both these teams, Johnny, you don't want to run out of position to make hits because they can make you pay.
3: Just about 5 minutes gone in period one, game one, 1-0 Carolina. Early goal, Nikolaj Ehlers. How early? 25 seconds in, Will Carrier with a big hit on Jeremy Lauzon in back of the goal. The puck comes out to the blue line where it's brought in offside.
1: Now this third pair for John Tortorella and the Vegas Golden Knights, they've been doing a lot of defending. Lauzon and Coughlin haven't had many clean exits. And the pressure that they're under with the Carolina Hurricanes, they're making it pretty simple. Get the puck in, force them to turn, and put a body on it below the goal line.
3: That goal is tied for the eighth fastest goal to open a Stanley Cup final game and the third fastest in game one of the final. The goal scored by Nikolaj Ehlers through center. Kicked down, punished on entry, shoved down by Alexander Nikishin, the rookie Russian defenseman with a big hit. Now Vegas leads the entire playoffs in terms of hits, and Carolina has had a physical edge early here in game one. At the line, Pavel Dorofeev, shoved by Chatfield, left in back of the goal, the Canes get to it, wound out. Good job by Jordan Stultz, held in near point by Dorofeev to clear it in back of the goal. Barbashev to the slot, cleaned up by Ehlers. Barbashev, far side, gets it back. Carolina on it though, and a steal, and they come out to center. Flung in, far to near side by Martinuk at the hash mark. Ehlers grinding to the point, Slavin, a shot, swallowed up by Carter Hart. 13:55 left to go, period one of game number one. It's 1-0 Carolina. 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We'll be back after these local messages.
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2: Only 3 shots on goal. 2 for Carolina, 1 for Vegas. As we have a delay here, Nikolaj Ehlers broke his stick off the ensuing faceoff, so he heads to the bench and gets a new twig. And let's not forget the crossbar by Jacob Slavin as well. So I think, Johnny, low event opportunities is probably where this series is going to end up going.
1: No doubt about it. Faceoff win, Carolina, near point, Slavin blocked in front. Oh, Eichel, good defensive play. Jordan Staal looked like
2: he's going to have an opportunity, but a good defensive play by Eichel.
3: Dorothea then back with Freddie Anderson. Defended beautifully by Jacob Slavin. Far point held in by Vegas' Jack Eichel. Near corner, hunted down by Dorothea. He's muscled by Chatfield. Stall, hit hard, knocked down by Barbashev. Carolina now attempting to get it out, and they do.
2: That is a tough chore. That's offside, offside.
3: Sent in by McNabb. 13:25 left in period one.
2: Barbashev on Stall to knock Jordan Stall off his skates. Barbashev was very selective. He found it, and to the left of Freddie Anderson, the opposite side where Billy Jaffe is reporting from, Barbashev skated a good 35 feet. And then he glided in. He didn't charge at him. He did the right thing. And he knocked Jordan Stall right to his wallet. That's a heavy hit there by Barbashev, who has that ability.
3: He was a two-time cup winner. He had 83 hits coming in to lead the Stanley Cup playoffs. He won in 2019 with St. Louis, of course, 23 with the Golden Knights. He was traded there in that season. Jackson Blake, dead center, over the line of the zone. Left wing side, Hall. A handoff for Miller. Miller, a wrist shot, caught by Carter Hart, and no further play.
2: When this line is going well, Stankoven, Blake, and Hall, it's a lot of odd man situations in the offensive zone. So turning a one-on-one into a two-on-one, a two-on-two into a three-on-two. When they are playing well, Johnny, they get people going through the front of the net. Not necessarily standing there. Hall will go there. Stankoven will go there. Blake will get in and out. But when that line is going, they're really doing a good job in the offensive zone that way.
3: Near circle draw won by Carolina. Flinger from the point by Aho denied. Stick save Hart. Hit the flex far corner. Coughlin's on it. Tomas Hertl will scoop it out to center ice. Mark Stone is there for Vegas, and he'll get it deep in the Carolina zone. Played off the glass and out that time. Sent out of the zone by Andrei Svechnikov, and the Canes will reset the play. Jacob Slavin down to our right, just inside his own line. D to D with Chatfield. They trigger back in the Vegas zone. Coughlin takes over in front of his own goal out to center, where the puck will ricochet around right to Aho. Two on one, a shot. Jarvis caught. Carter Hart. As Jarvis attempted to go to the top shelf on Hart. Billy, down to you.
4: Hey, guys, it's early, I know, but we're starting to see the matchup game, Edzo. It doesn't surprise me. I'll ask if it surprised you. I'll Stall against Eichel. Those are just two big-time centermen. They've been going against each other already in this game. We see Sissons, or Aho, I mean, going out there specifically against Sissons as well. That leaves Stankoven against the other line, against the Carlson line. So something that, I guess, Edzo, I'll say, does it seem obvious to you that these are the matchups that we got?
2: Yeah, it sure looks like it right now, Billy. So will John Tortorella try to hold the line back, maybe to get a matchup that he wants to get? That's all it might take, is that one shift. So you've only got one shot on goal, and you're approaching 8 minutes into period one of game one. Something might have to change, but I don't think you want to send any panic.
3: Blake in front for Hall, punched wide. Good forechecking again by Carolina.
2: If your players could feel that when a coach starts changing everything up really early. But it could be a subtle little change, and you're just trying to get some momentum on your side, because right now, another turnover by Jay Theodore, and then Carolina almost made him pay.
3: Rasmus Anderson pressed on the play by Jankowski. The puck deflects to Keegan Kolesar, and Vegas is back out. He'll get it deep. 11:30 left in period one. 1-0 Carolina. The puck squirts to the slot, and the score is minded there by Jankowski. Anderson right point for Vegas, and a glove save for Freddie Anderson.
2: Yeah, turnover by Jankowski. I thought it was an interesting point, too, that Billy makes about the, you know, keeping an eye on the matchups. And Rod Brind'Amour, I don't think he's going to chase, but I certainly think that he's going to, when the time presents itself, stoppage of play, face off, whatever it might be, coming out of the TV timeout, you're able to get that matchup that you feel. But again, I go to it, Johnny. All it takes is that one time that you get away from the matchup, or it's advantageous for you, and you open the door,
3: right.
2: That might be the difference between winning a game and maybe eventually, being dramatic, but win the Stanley Cup.
3: There's circle draw down to our right, one by Carolina. They spring it down the ice. Martinuk takes a hit along the near boards from Coughlin. Out of the far corner, Ehlers hit hard in the slot by Barbashev. Slavin with a shot blocked in front. And a good block that time by Jeremy Lozano. Comes out to center, Eichel. Left wing side, Dorothea back for Eichel. It jumps his stick out in front. And a quality look for the Golden Knights. It comes out to center. Slavin on the gallop over the line.
1: cross ice. Good back check by Gorfieva. Loose play. Martinook denied by Hart on a turnover right out in front. And the Golden Knights survived that one.
2: That was Jordan Staal about 12 feet out. It looked like he was going to have a clear-cut chance. And I believe it was the stick of Ivan Barbashev, who's got at least three hits on this shift and makes a huge defensive play in his own zone.
1: Noah Hanifin down to our left and back of the goal. Angles a pass out to the blue line far side. Stone through center. Intended for Sissons. It comes all the way down. Icing. 10:24 left to go in the opening period. 1-0 Carolina.
2: Barbashev was a wrecking ball out there. Every time somebody in Carolina touched the puck, I actually thought the contact, the last hit he got on Ehlers, actually kind of thought it was up a little bit high, and Ehlers was looking over at referee Chris Rooney, and Rooney would have none of it. But that was a huge play by Barbashev coming back on that back check on Jordan Staal.
1: Near circle draw down to our left, one by Vegas. Possession now fought for along the far boards. Hurdle is tied up. They'll play it in back of the goal for Noah Hanifin. Mark Stone has it. Vegas left to right out to center ice. Halfway through period one of game one. An early goal, Nick Ehlers, 25 seconds in for Carolina. Sebastian Aho, lead feed out to center Jarvis. A handoff, Svechnikov to the far right wing side over the line. Cross ice. The pass broken up by Sissons on the way back. And he'll clear it back in the Carolina zone.
2: Well, we talk about no east-west when you have the opportunity. It's got to be 110% because both these teams track back so well defensively, especially with their forwards.
1: Well, the pace is really good, McNabb, and that is expected. McNabb forechecked. Vegas will survive it. They attempt to get it out. Flung out by Theodore. Recaptured by Keandre Miller. Right back in. McNabb, far hash mark in his own zone. D to D near side Theodore. Back out to center. 9:25 left in the opening period. Jackson Blake of Carolina will clear it in. Near corner. Theodore, a rim. Kicked out far side by Carlson. And Carolina, good positioning. They're right there in the center zone to start again. At the logo, it's Blake with a shoot-in and a line change coming up for the Hurricanes. Shots are 7-2 Carolina in the early going of game one. Dead center. The Canes get to it. Flipped along by William Carrier. All the way back in the Vegas zone. Coughlin, near corner. Fished out to center ice that time and cleared all the way back for Gostisbehere through center. Recaptured far blue line by Eric Robinson. He'll dump it in back of the goal. Coughlin now to the far corner. Theodore tries to get it out far side. It doesn't work. The Canes dog the puck. Jankowski center slot. Had it. Lost it. Vegas in possession. Back out. Overskating the puck near side of the blue line was Cole Smith. And Carolina will start again. They'll dump it through center ice. The Golden Knights get to it. They'll send it back deeper in the Carolina zone. Down to our right. John Forsland, Eddie Olczyk, Billy Jaffe. Sports USA Game 1 of the Stanley Cup Final here in Raleigh. Out to center, Carolina with a 1-0 lead. They'll dump it all the way back in the Golden Knights zone. Coughlin all the way around for Dorfiev. He's tied up at the blue line by Nick Ehlers near side. It comes out to the center zone. Eichel goes across. Picked off by Chatfield. He springs Ehlers all alone. He deeks. He scores! Nick Ehlers doubles down. Game one, 7:52 left in period one, 2-0, Carolina.
2: What a beautiful move by Nick Ehlers. But Vegas had the puck at the far blue line, Johnny. And Jack Eichel tried to make a east-west type of pass. Jalen Chatfield got it. Vegas went for a change. And then Ehlers goes forehand, backhand on Carter Hart. That puck's got to get in deep. Carolina steps up. And Nick Ehlers has got it going on here in game one of the Stanley Cup Final.
1: Through center ice. And the Canes get at it again to the far right wing side. Hanifin, a heavy hit in the corner that time on Jackson Blake. Far point, Miller. He'll send it across for Taylor Hall. Top of the near circle. A stick save by Carter Hart on a wrist shot. And it deflects out of play. 7:32 left to go in the opening period. Nikolai Ehlers has two goals, and the Carolina Hurricanes in game one have a 2-0 lead. You're listening to the Stanley Cup Final right here on Sports USA.
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2: Come home in game 5, 3-0 lead, and then eventually close. Now, different type of opponent, that being Vegas. But right now, Vegas is, I don't want to say they're on their heels, but certainly they're zigging when they should be zagging right now, Johnny.
3: It only takes a split second against Carolina if you do get on your heels.
2: Yeah,
3: right?
2: No doubt.
3: That's all
2: no
3: it
2: doubt.
3: Takes.
2: Because they are on their toes most all the time, and a good pinch in there by McNabb to keep the play alive offensively
3: on the left wing board. Our corner down to our right. McNabb has it through the blue, encumbering Nick Dowd near side, swept in by the back end of Theodore. Far corner, Cole Smith for Vegas to the point. McNabb near side, Theodore. They score! Kolasar out in front, and the big blast from the near point by Shea Theodore. 6:32 left in this first period. It's Shea Theodore's goal, and the Golden Knights cut the lead in half.
2: Think about the huddle by Coach John Tortorella. And then this line goes to work. It all started because of the pinch by Braden McNabb. Now, the one thing we have to see, Johnny, was there interference with Frederick Anderson when he was standing in front of the net? Is Keegan Kolasar in the blue paint? Is there contact? Is he allowed to play his position? It looks like on the replay that I just saw quickly is that the left skate was in between the legs of Frederick Anderson as that shot came from the right wing boards from Rasmus Anderson. Is he allowed to play his position? There was some contact. Anderson kind of put his glove on the backside, and Carolina says, you know what? No, we're not going to challenge. Goal goes up, 2-1 game.
3: Well, if you're wrong, it's a power play, right? And that plays right into the hands of Vegas. A little skirmish off the center ice draw.
2: Might have a penalty here.
3: In front of the Golden Knights bench. Let's take a listen.
2: The goal is going to go to Keegan Kolasar, Johnny. He redirected that puck in front of the net, as you mentioned.
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2: Not a good penalty by Brett Howden. He got all the momentum. Coming over, Jaden Chatfield got the puck right in front of the Vegas Golden Knights bench to dump the puck in. It's 100 feet away from your goal. You got to come in. You got to play the puck or body on body. His stick was up around the neck area of Chatfield. Right call made by referee Chris Rooney.
3: Carolina's power play is ranked at number 12, both overall and at home in the playoffs. Vegas is number 5 on the kill.
2: Started looking better in round 3 against Montreal.
3: Yes.
2: Started scoring a couple of goals, gained some confidence.
3: Near circle draw down to our left in the Vegas zone. Won by the Golden Knights. It deflects far hash mark for Keandre Miller of Carolina. He'll rim it. Near side, Jackson Blake sends it below the goal line. Hall, a blind pass held in center point by Miller. He'll go far side for Stankoven and get it back. Keandre Miller, a shot pinballing off a body out in front, and that body was Jordan Staal.
2: No,
3: Jackson Blake.
2: No stick for Jeremy Lauzon in front of the net.
3: He's a D-man now, staying. Stankoven to the goal line, fed all the way back down, a reset for Carolina. Blake holding onto it now, out in front, backdoor Miller, blocked in front by the stickless Jeremy Lauzon. Carolina possession, center point with Miller. Miller near flank, Blake, a shot blocked again by Lauzon. Loose along the near boards, held in at the point by Miller. A real good job there. Along the near boards, Blake to the goal line, cradled by Jordan Staal. He'll take it to the far corner, Taylor Hall now. Sends it back for Keandre Miller, who's picked up by Nick Dowd up top. Hall at the center point, dancing, holding onto it. Near ring, Blake. Cross-ice pass intended for Miller. He'll play it along the boards and draw it all the way back to the far point. Now at the center point to the near hash. It's Blake of Carolina on his forehand. Miller, a one-timer, blocked by Sissons, and it comes out to center.
2: 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Miller trying to one-time, and he made like a goaltender. A left skate save and a beauty by Colton Sissons.
3: Three great blocks by

0: Vegas so far on their kill. 30 seconds left in it. 4:50 left in the first. 2-1 Carolina in game one. Gostisbehere out to center. Full flight to the center right zone. Aho. He'll gain entry, stumble. The puck is free near side for Nick Ehlers with two goals already. Back to the near point. It's Seth Jarvis. He'll set the table. Ehlers goal line. They work it out in front. The pass from Svechnikov knocked down, recaptured by Carolina. Ehlers will set it up for the goal line. He'll get it back. Far hash, near side. It's Jarvis. Center point, Gostisbehere fumbling the puck. Jack Eichel's on it. Through center, out of the box, into the fray. Brett Howden, he turns, holds onto it, sends it across for a chance denied by Anderson. Beautiful bid in tight. As Noah Hanifin snuck in on the weak side and had a great look. 4 minutes and 12 seconds left to go in the opening period of game number one. It's 2-1 Carolina. You're listening to the first game of the Stanley Cup Final on Sports USA. We'll be back after these local messages.
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0: John Forsland, Eddie Olczyk, and Billy Jaffe back with you here in Raleigh. 2-1 Carolina, 4:12 left, period one, game one, face-off far circle. Down to our right in the Carolina zone, won by the Hurricanes, Jalen Chatfield. With two assists tonight, out to center ice. Chipped in the zone, a handle for Carter Hart. He'll move it to the far wall. William Carlson is sealed off there by Jackson Blake. It deflects in back of the goal. Rasmus Anderson near side. Brett Howden pinching down. Jacob Slavin on him. And the Golden Knights have possession. Out they come. Three abreast through center. Right wing side over the line. Marter far side. Carlson recovers the puck. He turns it off the paddle of Anderson. And now Howden from the slot with a shot block there by Jalen Chatfield. A breakaway. Logan Stankoven walks in. Dietz turned out by Hart.
9: What a pass by Jacob Slavin, setting up Stankoven with a clear-cut chance. And remember that stop by Carter Hart.
0: With the Canes, they will stretch out the ice. They do it again. 3:15 left in this first period. Vegas on the attack. Stone, far side hurdle, out in front, intended for Sissons. And he was defended beautifully by Sean Walker out in front. Walker has the puck for Carolina. He'll race out to center, near side. From the red line, he'll dump it in. To the far wall, Braden McNabb of Vegas will get it out. The Golden Knights attempt to get to it, broken up by Walker. He turns it over to Theodore. Vegas back, left to right, one more time. Stone slides it in. Anderson in back of the goal. To the near wall, Mark Stone is checked by Seth Jarvis. Out of the pileup, Walker emerges in back of his own goal. Goes far side, and Ariel flips it out to center. Jarvis on the near wing will dump it in for Carolina. Carolina to the corner. Svechnikov tied up by McNabb. The Golden Knights have possession. They clear it out to center. Carolina will cover it well and start again. 2:20 left in the opening period of Game 1. Carolina with a 2-1 lead on two goals by Nick Ehlers.
9: 10-3 shots in favor of Carolina right now.
0: And that's usually the situation. They've outshot their opponents all season by virtually a 2-1 margin in every game. And it has continued in the Stanley Cup playoffs through center. Jack Eichel broken up at the line. Chatfield will dump it out to center. Taking a swat at it, Jeremy Lauzon, and it deflects out of play.
9: Right into the Vegas bench. Hopefully everybody is okay. There's another situation. Eichel coming up those left wing boards. And Jack trying to make a play and turn the puck over at the blue line. Now, nothing happened there, but you have to make sure that those pucks are getting in deep, especially late in the period. But how about the save, though, by Carter Hart? Tried to go glove side low. A lot of stick handling by Logan Stankoven. And a huge save by Carter Hart there.
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9: I'm sure every one of them is a fan of yours, Johnny.
0: I wouldn't think so. Out of the corner now. Leave my family out of it. Now down to the near point. Anderson will dump it all the way around it. Back of the goal to the far corner. Carolina zone. Kolesar tied up. Gotsasper emerges with the puck. It's chopped along the near boards and out. Cleared out by Will Carrier down to Carter Hart. A steal by Carrier, the former Golden Knight in the neutral zone. Carolina tags up. Carrier was waiting for that, and now he'll clear it in on Hart. Carolina rolls a line change. 69 seconds left in period one. Through center, Stankoven gains the zone. Center point, a shot. Blocker save, Hart. And the Golden Knights will clean up the rebound. To the near corner, Kolesar. Checked on the play by the combination of Blake and Stankoven. And the crowd here in Raleigh, they love period one. Kolesar. And Carolina is 6-0 at home in the postseason. Vegas is 6-2 on the road. Blake now. Swings it across for Keandre Miller through center.
9: Something's got to give with those numbers.
0: 33 seconds left in period one. Excellent observation. You're right on tonight, Edzo. Now Stankoven will bounce it in the glove hand of Carter Hart. Remember that breakaway save he made on Logan Stankoven late in the period. It's cleared down on Freddie Anderson. He'll sweep it to the far boards. Stumbling Jacob Slavin in back of his own goal. He recovers the puck beautifully. Svechnikov out to center. 3-on-2. Far wing. Blake defended by Hanifin. It rolls deeper in the zone. Played by Mitch Marner. He'll lift it out to center at the horn. That's all.
9: Well, I'm sure one thing for Vegas. They have to realize how good the opponent is, that being the Carolina Hurricanes, Johnny. When you try to go east-west, you better make sure. Because we've seen it. They've given them two opportunities by not getting the puck in deep. And then the first goal of the game was a tough read by Shea Theodore. Ehlers made a great play and scored the first goal. And obviously he got the second one. So the adjustment for me for Vegas is making sure you're playing a 200-foot game. Chip the puck in, go get it. If we're going to turn it over, it's going to be behind Freddie Anderson.
0: Okay, great stuff as always. At the end of period number one, the Carolina Hurricanes 2, the Vegas Golden Knights 1. Coming up next, Rob Brinder has the intermission report. 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
18: Rob Brenner at the Sports USA Studios. Your score after one period of play in Raleigh. It's the Hurricanes 2 and the Golden Knights 1. This is game 1 of the Stanley Cup Final. Let's listen back to the highlights from the first period. It didn't take long for Carolina to break the ice.
19: It is down. Sit back and enjoy the sounds of game 1 of the Stanley Cup Final here on Sports USA. Near wall, neutral zone. The Golden Knights get to it. And Pavel Dorofeev will clear it down to Anderson in back of his own goal. Dorofeev, who's red hot with 10 goals, knocks it down along the near boards. Back to the near point, fished out. Nick Ehlers, 2-on-1 with Jordan Martinook. His shot, he scores! 25 seconds in, Nikolaj Ehlers. And the Carolina Hurricanes in game 1 are off and running.
18: 25 seconds into game 1 of the Stanley Cup Final, and the Hurricanes were on the board courtesy of Nikolaj Ehlers. Slavin and Chatfield picked up the assists, his 14th career playoff goal. That goal ties for the 8th quickest goal to open any Stanley Cup Final game, and the 3rd quickest to open a game 1 in the Stanley Cup Final. And as you heard right there from our John Forslund, the Hurricanes were off and running. That was just the start of the big first period for Ehlers. He would add on short time later.
19: All the way around for Dorofeev. He's tied up at the blue line by Nick Ehlers' near side. It comes down to the center zone. Eichel goes across. Picked off by Chatfield. He springs Ehlers. All alone. He deeks. He scores! Nick Ehlers doubles down in game 1. 7:52 left in period 1. 2-0. Carolina.
18: Sixth of the playoffs, second of the game for Nikolaj Ehlers at 12:08. Jalen Chatfield picks up the lone assist, his second assist in that period. 15th career playoff goal for Nikolaj Ehlers. This is his second multi-goal game in these playoffs and his 5th career multi-goal game. That made it 2-0 Carolina. Vegas was desperate for an answer, and they got it courtesy of Shea Theodore.
19: Our corner down to our right. McNabb has it through the blue, encumbering Nick Dowd near side, swept in by the backhand of Theodore. Far corner, Cole Smith for Vegas to the point. McNabb near side, Theodore. They score! Kolesar out in front, and the big blast from the near point by Shea Theodore. 6:32 left in this first period. It's Shea Theodore's goal, and the Golden Knights cut the lead in half.
18: Fifth of the playoffs for the veteran defenseman Shea Theodore at 13:28 from McNabb and Smith. 22nd career playoff goal, getting Vegas on the board, and boy, did they ever need that. Carolina tried to answer back late in the period.
19: And now Howden from the slot with a shot blocked there by Jalen Chatfield, a breakaway. Logan Stankoven walks in. Deeks turned out by Hart.
9: What a pass by Jacob Slavin, setting up Stankoven with a clear-cut chance. And remember that stop by Carter Hart.
18: You got that right, Eddie Olczyk. That was a huge save for Carter Hart. He was the much busier of the two netminders in period number 1. He faced 12 shots, allowing a pair of goals. Freddie Anderson faced only 4 shots and allowed just 1 goal. And after one period of play in game 1 of the Stanley Cup Final, it's the Hurricanes 2 and the Golden Knights 1. Coming up next, our Billy Jaffe is going to chat with Carolina forward Jordan Martinook. You're listening to game 1 of the Stanley Cup Final on Sports USA.
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0: 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When it comes to following the playoffs, don't settle for anything less. 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
5: Former New York Islanders great Ken Morrow is the only American-born player to win a gold medal at the Olympics and the Stanley Cup in the same year. He won both in 1980. At least one player will join him on that short list this year, with Jack Eichel and Noah Hanifin both playing for the Golden Knights and Jacob Slavin on the Hurricanes. Your score after one period of play in Game 1, it's the Hurricanes 2 and the Golden Knights 1. Just a short time ago, our Billy Jaffe spoke to Hurricanes forward Jordan Martinook.
7: All right, thanks a lot, Jordan. What a start for you guys. Nick Ehlers gets you guys going right away. How did that feel? How did that vibe go? I mean, this crazy way for you guys to start the game.
8: Yeah, the crowd was going early, and then Fly just kept them loud. So, that was incredible individual effort on both goals. But Chatty, obviously, on the second one, made a heck of a play to him. But, yeah, Fly's flying, so that's what you like to see.
7: All right, on the scoreboard for a while, 2-0, you guys vastly outshot him. Then it becomes 2-1, and at least from my vantage point, game got a little bit tighter. What changed from that point on when Vegas got that one goal?
8: I don't know if it really changed. Both teams are trying to forecheck, and I think zone time is so important. And they got in on a couple forechecks at the end, and we're fine. I'm happy with the way we're playing, so we're good.
7: Lastly, you guys are seeing an awful lot of the Eichel line. I know it's no big deal for you guys. You guys see all the best lines, but what's that matchup like?
8: Yeah, you just got to relish in the opportunity to play against the best players in the world, and obviously he's one of them, and his two wingers have been playing incredibly well, so it's a big challenge, something that you love, that your coach trusts you to do, and hopefully we can keep him contained.
7: Thanks for your time, Jordan.
5: That's Hurricanes forward Jordan Martinook with our Billy Jaffe. More of the intermission report is coming up next after one period of play. It's the Hurricanes 2 and the Golden Knights 1. 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
5: 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Your score after one period of play in Raleigh, it's the Hurricanes 2 and the Golden Knights 1. Nick Ehlers scored both of the Carolina goals in that period. Shea Theodore answered back with the lone Vegas goal, taking us to where we stand heading into period number 2. Coming up after this, we're going to rejoin our John Forrest and Eddie Olczyk and Billy Jaffe for the second period. 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
5: Sports USA, your home for the Stanley Cup Final, welcomes you back to Raleigh, North Carolina. Game 1 of the final. The Carolina Hurricanes have a 1 lead over the Vegas Golden Knights as we get set for the second period. John Forslund, Eddie Olczyk, and Billy Jaffe back with you. Carolina is 7-0 in the postseason when leading after 1. Let's go down to Billy and kick this one off.
7: Thanks a lot, Johnny. Just a couple of quick observations from glass outside the glass here in the first period. Carolina's, their quick strike ability with the stretch play, Edzo, is something Vegas really hasn't seen in these playoffs yet.
0: It's been, I think they've given up more breakaways in that period than they saw all in the previous series against Colorado. Also, Carolina's forechecking with a purpose where they're moving pucks in up the wall quickly, and they're kind of breaking that zone defense that makes Vegas so stout, so tough in their own zone. Just something to keep an eye on. They're not blocking as many shots. Yeah, they had eight, but four of them, I believe, when they were killing the penalty. And lastly, the Theodore goal, though, despite the fact that, yes, Carolina really dominated that period, Theodore goal kind of changed things, in my opinion, a little bit. Vegas, a couple of opportunities after that. They got to get better, though, overall in this period.
2: Well, I think, Billy, to your point about the stretch plays for Vegas, and we touched on it before the intermission, you cannot turn over the puck at the blue line and make it a short, I want to use a football term, a short field. You got to make sure that that puck is getting by the defense, force them to turn around. If they want to try to make the stretch passes, Johnny and Billy, 200 feet, feel free, but they can't be 130, 140 feet because they have such quick forwards that go to areas of Carolina's defense. Do a really good job of getting it into an area in a foot race.
3: 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We're sent for the second period of long changes. Carolina, the home team, will attack it from left to right. Two goals for Nikolai Ehlers, who becomes the first player since Al McGinnis in the 1989 final with Calgary, scored twice in the first period of Game 1 of the Stanley Cup Final. We have all these numbers for you. And the Vegas Golden Knights have the goal from Shea Theodore, and that could be changed. It looked like it did kick off the stick of Keegan Kolesar. We'll see. Second period underway. Braden McNabb at his own line, near side, out to center, flung in the zone off the backhand of Ivan Barbashev. Jacob Slavin in back of Freddie Anderson tries to clear it far side. Barbashev a steal. He sets up Eichel on the right wing. A shot, a zinger to the near corner, just wide, and it's held in. Now Barbashev with a shot. He scores! Eichel out of the corner. Ivan Barbashev in the dead slot. 19:30 left to go in the second period. This one 30 seconds into a period. The game is tied.
2: And the hit leader in this game with five hits in that first period gets on the score sheet. Beautiful pass by Jack Eichel to the right of Freddie Anderson. And Eichel made the whole play. But when he went to get the puck on that near side, he took a quick look into the slot area. And from the goal line to Barbashev from about 14 feet out, left circle, just let an absolute dart go short side, top shelf, and we are back even here. Beautiful play by the Vegas Golden Knights.
3: Ivan Barbashev is sixth goal of the postseason, the 17th in his career. Tie game. Howden with a shot. Goes off the glove hand of Freddie Anderson. Vegas, an excellent start to the second period. Down back of the goal, Howden gets it from Carlson, grinding near side to the point for Hanifin. Near hash, Howden broken up. Blake's on it for Carolina. Back out to center, left to right. DeAndre Miller will bump it along the near boards and get it to the corner. Hanifin fights it off for Vegas. Clears it near side for William Carlson. Carlson gets it back. Brett Howden in control, out to center. Mitch Marner in the center right zone, checked and broken up by Chatfield. Puck lay loose in front of that Carolina bench, and the Canes are on it. Chatfield to the near wing, fed along but not deep by Hall. Now Chatfield will bounce it in on Carter Hart, and he'll hang on. Barbashev, his sixth goal of the postseason from Jack Eichel and Braden McNabb 30 seconds into the second period.
2: Cannot emphasize enough the play that Jack Eichel made. And it's a great teaching point for young hockey players out there listening, is to know what you're going to do with the puck before you get to it. You're on your way to the puck, take a quick look.
3: Near point shot off the draw by Chatfield off the blocker of Hart, and the puck comes out to center. Eichel now has 17 assists in the postseason. That leads everybody in that category. Shea Theodore with a goal tonight in back of his own goal. Down to our right. Will chip out to center by Hurdle. Accepted in his own zone by Jacob Slavin far side. They'll dump it through center and back in Golden Knights territory. Theodore off a stick through center, went off Svechnikov, and he'll get to it near side for Carolina, attempting a reset. Just over 2 minutes gone in the second period. Game one tied at two. John Forslund, Eddie Olczyk, Billy Jaffe, Lenovo Center, Raleigh, North Carolina. Game one of the Stanley Cup Final here on Sports USA. Center ice zone near side, McNabb for Vegas for Kolesar. At the center point, they cross the line. Kolesar rubbed out of it by Will Carrier. Far corner, Dowd for Vegas. Near point, Lauzon overskating it. And it comes back to the center ice zone.
2: Much different team for Vegas here to start the second period. It's just very simple. It's straight ahead, getting pucks in deep, going to work. And Carolina seems like the team now, they're on their heels. So it is a game about momentum. And right now, Vegas has got it.
3: Vegas has 11 cup winners on their roster. Out of the corner now. A four-man scrum down to our right. Puck kicks out. Vegas in good defensive position. Cole Smith out to center. Broken up by Gostisbehere. Smith in front of his own bench gets it back and dumps it in. 16:57 left in the second, tied at two. Near wing over the Vegas line. Hartnett canceled by Noah Hanifin. The Golden Knights get to it. Barbashev from the red line far side. He'll bounce it off the stick of Freddie Anderson, who was a little shaky on that one out of the corner. Kicked along by the Kane, Sean Walker. Nick Ehlers with two goals. Accelerates out to center. Walker dead center. Over the line near side, Mark Nook. His shot fought off by Carter Hart. Deflecting along the near boards. Out of the corner, Mark Nook rims it far side. The pass in the skates of Taylor Hall. Vegas gets to it. And now on a second chance, they get it out. Near wing, left wing side, Eichel over the line. On his back, Danny goes deep, stripped beautifully by Keandre Miller. Near point, McNabb in front, Eichel's alone, just wide. Maybe Anderson got a piece of it. What a great look for Jack Eichel. Carolina back out. Jackson Blake, right wing side over the line for Taylor Hall. He's shouldered by McNabb. They go to the near wall, scout by Marner, and dumped out to center. Carolina reorganizes. Blake will send it back in. Shea Theodore. Jack Eichel out to center ice. Far side at the red line, will go cross corner. Vegas rolls a change. Chatfield picks it out. Far corner. Slavin, it jumps his stick. Marner's on it. He'll swing it. Deeper in the zone. Racing to it, William Karlsson. But the race was won by Chatfield, and it goes out of play.
2: Boy, Vegas has found their game, and it's been pretty simple. Straight ahead hockey. Jack Eichel's made a couple of terrific plays in this second period. He received a pass from Braden McNabb, a couple of little stick handles, and trying to beat Freddie Anderson to the near side right wing boards. About 5 feet out, he just looked like he had lost control of the puck a little bit. Puck was a little bit too far in front of him, not able to really make a smooth play, but a couple of outstanding back-to-back shifts for Jack Eichel.
3: Faceoff will be in the far circle down to our left. William Karlsson, faceoff won by Sebastian Aho. Carolina will clear the puck off a stick in the Vegas bench for a stoppage of play. Faceoff will stay put in the Carolina zone. 15:32 left in the second period. Now tied at two on the goal by Ivan Barbashev. 30 seconds into period number two.
2: And think about the goal they're giving to Theodore right now. But 2-0 game. Huddle up by Coach John Tortorella and his team, and they get that big goal.
3: William Karlsson, Wild Bill, set up in the dead slot by Mitchell Marner, who picked up a loose puck off the draw in the far corner, and with 15:25 left in the second period, 3-2 Vegas.
2: What a start to the second period for the Vegas Golden Knights. They have put the hard hats on and gone to work. What a pass by Marner, you mentioned, Johnny. And Karlsson standing all by himself. He had three Carolina players below the goal line. Sebastian Aho left the front of the net, and who was standing there? But William Karlsson, and he beat Freddie Anderson to the stick side. And it is all Vegas right now.
3: Karlsson, who missed the lion's share of the regular season with an injury. What a key player he is for Vegas, always has been. Out to center ice, an original misfit. Now, Jarvis, taken out of the play by Jeremy Lauzon on a line rush, and the puck comes all the way back in the Carolina zone for icing here against Vegas. Karlsson getting a beautiful pass from Mitch Marner, who now leads the Stanley playoffs in scoring.
2: Now, Aho was there. In behind Freddie Anderson, the puck was, and then once Aho left, Marner threw it back to where he came from, And the only person standing there was his line mate in William Carlson. No hesitation, a one-timer. And Vegas has got a one-goal lead here with 14:57 left to go in period two.
3: Carolina roared out to a 2-0 lead. Robinson with a shot, knocking the stick right out of the hands of Carter Hart. Off the faceoff, Robinson, a slap shot from the right wing side. The puck is carried in offside at the Vegas blue line. 14:43 left in the second period.
2: Well, get the puck to the net right now if you're Carolina. And Robinson does that, and you see that puck hit the shaft of the stick, as you mentioned, Johnny, and more times than not, a goaltender's going to hold on to that stick, but it had so much velocity, and maybe it caught Hart by surprise, and as you mentioned, the stick ended up flying out of his hand and ended up about 10 feet out in front of the blue paint, and luckily for him in Vegas, there was a whistle, and he was able to regather his stick. A little help there from Tomas Hertl.
3: Carter Hart had a huge breakaway save on Logan Stankoven in the first period. Vegas now with a one-goal lead, early stages of the second period. Shea Theodore throws on the brakes down to our right and back of his own goal. Barbashev sends it back for McNabb. He'll carry the mail out to center. Forged in by Barbashev. Played loosely by Anderson, right to Eichel. Out in front of us. Sweep chance goes wide. Dorofeev had the opportunity. Eichel turns, shoots one. Anderson got a piece of it. Dorofeev tried to bank it off the goaltender. And that one was stopped at the near post. Eichel resets it near point. McNabb, he'll fling it off the end boards. To the far corner. Dorofeev wins the battle. To the slot he goes. He's broken up. Dorofeev on a mission on the shift. And the puck finally comes out to center ice.
2: That first chance he had, Johnny, was a one-handed sweeper. And just missed the far side. A reverse hit below the goal line. Beautifully done by Jordan Staal on Ivan Barbashev.
3: Now Carter Hart will handle the puck in back of his own goal down to our right. They start a breakout to the Golden Knights. They clear it back in the Carolina zone. Nick Dowd in first. Off the back of the goal with a slot pass. It's a flex far side. Jankowski attempting to get it out to the neutral zone near side red line. It's forged in right wing side over the line. Carrier busting in. He'll circle to the far side with it. He's checked by Kolesar, and help comes from Nick Dowd. And Vegas gets out a dodge. And they dump it in. Nikishin on it for Carolina. A far side rim comes all the way back in the Vegas zone. This is icing.
2: They're keeping the game pretty simple right now, that being the Vegas Golden Knights. They realized that east-west plays were not working in period one. Unless it's 110%, you make it. But pucks getting in deep, and they're forcing Carolina to turn and go get pucks below the goal line, and it's working to their advantage.
3: William Carlson, the 35th goal of his playoff career, the second of this postseason from Marner and Howden at 4:35, 3-2 Vegas. Second period play, Howden right on it. He'll cycle out far side. Rasmus Anderson all alone. Marner! Maybe Anderson got a piece of it. A penalty upcoming here against Carolina. Long change for Hart. Six skaters get out there for John Tortorella. Rasmus Anderson on the far wall. Forges in at the hash. A handoff, Marner. Hannafin in the slot. Near side at the point, Eichel. Far side reset by Carlson. Marner sends it to the center point, Anderson. Near point, Noah Hannafin. To the goal line for Eichel. For the near hash mark, he'll scan the coverage. Hannafin, a one-timer up top, is blocked. It deflects to the near boards. Out of the corner. Reset by Eichel to the near hash. Marner in front. Beautiful pass for Howden. It's blocked. And finally, play is blown dead on the hooking call with 12:14 left in the second period. So the penalty assessed against Carolina's Mark Jankowski. And as I said, 12:14 left to go in the second period. Vegas 3, Carolina 2. 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
3: 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Power play number one for the Vegas Golden Knights. Face-off win, Hurdle. Near point, Marner. Five forwards for Vegas on the power play. Near flank, Stone. In front, fanned on by Hurdle. He's converged on, and the Canes get a clear early thanks to Jordan Martineau. Carolina's penalty kill has been absolutely incredible in the postseason. They were great in the regular season, well over 90% overall and at home. In the zone now, it's shoved in by Mark Stone. Right wing side to the corner. Eichel, he digs it out. Near hash mark, Dorofeev, who had 20 power play goals in the regular season. To the point, Marner. It goes center slot. Handed off near side, Hurdle. Near hash mark, it's Jack Eichel. To the goal line for Stone. He'll walk it. A slot pass. Deflects off a body. Hurdle stripped up. Play continues. Stone, top of the near circle. Eichel, they'll look it over. Every coming outskirts now to the bumper slot. Hurdle shot. Swallowed up by Anderson. A turnaround wrister by Tomas Hurdle.
2: Well, Vegas is doing what they want to do right now. They're working the penalty killers for Carolina. They're going down from the half wall down to the goal line near Mark Stone. They give it back to Eichel. Eichel looks for Hurdle. And Hurdle just not able to elevate that last chance on the near boards. Left wing side for Jack Eichel. He found Hurdle about 8 or 10 feet away from Freddie Anderson and didn't get a lot on it and didn't elevate it. But right now, Carolina needs a clear. They get one. The Vegas seems to have some confidence against this very, very good penalty-killing team, as you mentioned, Johnny.
3: John Walker sends it down. 52 seconds left on this power play for Vegas. 11:01 left second period. 3-2 Golden Knights here in Game 1. Eichel gains entry on the left side over the line. Dorfia for Eichel in tight. The hold on to it. Has a lane in front of shot. Anderson says no on Hurdle. Oh, a big stop by Freddie Anderson. Eichel shot off the post. It caroms out. Now Dorofeev out of the far corner. Hurdle in back of the goal. He'll scan it. Near corner, it's Eichel. Center point, Marner. Wristing one. Turning his Hurdle. The outside, Dorofeev just wide. On a beautiful pass. And it comes out to center. Some great looks on the power play. 10 seconds left in it. Hurdle over the line. Pushes everybody back. Pushes the puck to the near corner. He's hit hard. Good hit by Walker. Eichel fumbles the puck in the slot. Marner near wall. Cycling out Stone. Far side, Anderson wristing one. Stopped by Freddie Anderson. Penalty is over. The Canes kill it. Just about halfway through game one. Vegas maintains a one-goal lead.
2: Boy, they survived that. That being Carolina. Outstanding power play for the Vegas Golden Knights. Nothing to show for it. But the momentum certainly has continued.
3: In the previous round, Montreal did not have any looks like that with their power play, right? Not at all. Carlson now moves it along out to center. Carolina rims it back in. A handle for Carter Hart in back of the goal. Handoff to Rasmus Anderson. No relation to the Carolina goaltender, Freddie. Now Gostisbehere out through center ice. Off the boards. All the way back. In the Vegas zone, far corner, Anderson. Rasmus Anderson. Tight turn away from Logan Stankoven's forechecking. Hanifin near corner. Through center by Carlson. Picked off by Nikishin. They play it through center. The Canes get it back. As the crowd picks it up here at Lenovo Center. Far side, Hall with a weak shot wide. Far post of Hart. Left along the near boards. Forging down Chatfield. He took a bump from Hanifin. Noah moves the puck in back of the goal for Anderson. Now Sissons has a wide open man. Carlson, great pass. Out to center, Barbashev over the line. A stick handle in on a forward, Jordan Martineau.
2: That play by Carlson out of the zone. The exit allowed Anderson and Hanifin to get off the ice. It was an extended shift. Huge play you picked up there, Johnny, by William Carlson.
3: Out of the corner, out of the scrum, down to our left. The Golden Knights get after it. Cry it out. Sissons had it. He lost it. Stripped. Dumped out through center ice by Svechnikov, but Vegas in possession again through center. At the logo, Carolina retakes it. Sean Walker dumps it in. And both teams in the process of a change here. With 8:15 left to go in the second period, 3-2 Vegas. Game number one. John Forslund, Eddie Olczyk, Billy Jaffe, and Raleigh. A stretch pass for Smith. Unattainable. A little near corner Carolina zone. Take a hit, he will, from Walker. Cole Smith grinding. He's a deadline acquisition from Nashville. Along the dashers. Settled far corner by William Carrier. Carolina hit hard by Nick Dowd. And Carolina's back out through center ice. Miller at the line. Carrier back for Miller. Top of the circle. Some by play. And back of the play.
2: Walker and Smith.
3: Keep an eye on that. No calls are made by the veteran tandem of Rooney and McCauley. Comes out through center. Cleared back in the Carolina zone. No icing.
2: Shots are now 14-12. Carolina.
3: So a quick turn of events here. An outstanding second period so far by Vegas. Hanifin can't clear center point. Miller. Shot taken. He scores! It's Jordan Staal! DeAndre Miller keeps the zone. The captain gets it in the dead slot. And Carolina has tied game one.
2: A turnover by the Vegas Golden Knights. About 10 feet from their blue line. Puck's got to get out of the zone. The turnover by the former Carolina Hurricane defenseman Noah Hanifin. He tried to move this puck east-west. It wasn't there. It's kept in. And Jordan Staal, the captain, goes short side roof on Carter Hart. And Freezer Wild here in game one. And a big response by the Carolina Hurricanes after that penalty kill where they held on. And they're right back in this game.
3: At the age of 37, the motor still works very well for Jordan Staal. Third goal of the playoffs, 41st in his career. Puck is cleared back in the Vegas zone, far corner. Jordan Martin looking back at the goal. Ehlers tried to swing it in front. Near wall, zone kept by Chatfield. Staal in back of the goal, tries to wind out. He's hassled by McNabb. Barbashev will try to dump it out. Vegas loosely plays it again. And the Canes now tipping the scales. Far corner. Staal rims it near side. Out of the corner, Barbashev. Not out. Held in by Chatfield at the point. Cross ice, a tough pass to handle on a line change for Aho.
2: This is trouble here for Vegas. They got three times. They weren't able to get it out. Finally, on the fourth time they did, they got to get Theodore McNabb off the ice. They're absolutely out of gas right now.
3: They're still out there. Shea Theodore, D to D in his own zone. McNabb near side, out to center with it. Flung along, and it goes off a stick out of play thanks to Tomas Hertl. So that'll break play with 6:17 left in the second period of game number one. The Vegas Golden Knights and the Carolina Hurricanes are tied at three. 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
2: How about Jack Eichel? Become the fastest American-born player in NHL history. 50 career playoff assists in only 57 games. He just surpassed the outstanding player, Craig Janney, a long time in the National Hockey League, who did it in 61 games, Johnny. So pretty good company there by Jack Eichel.
3: What a great player in all three zones. Aho, near point, Walker will swing at far point. Miller, wristing one, blocker save, Hart, directed off the end boards. Hurdles on it. Tomas Hertl, far side, gets help from Stone. Now Hanifin, who turned it over on the last goal. Far side it goes, flung in on the target, caught by Freddie Anderson by Colton Sissons, and that'll stop play. Jordan Staal, again, his third goal of the postseason from DeAndre Miller, and Jordan Martinook at 12:42 has tied it.
2: That was in a dead slot after the turnover. It was a quick little wrister. Dylan Colgan, maybe a little bit of a flyby screen on Carter Hart, Johnny. But from the slot area, from about 16 feet out, you talk about a prime scoring chance. It was on a platter for him, and he went top shelf. Beautiful shot. Quick little wrist snap, pulled him into his body. Left-handed shot. And went back the other way on the short side, stick side on Carter Hart.
3: Now Carolina crossing that Vegas line, broken up. William Karlsson for Brett Howden. The puck deflects in the penalty box along the near side. That'll stop play. 5:33 left in the second period. When you look at the three goals that Carolina has scored, Eddie, and it's really in terms of Vegas, self-inflicted wounds on all three goals.
2: All three goals. And regardless of what ends up happening in this game, I think it's pretty easy to look at the game tape after. I'm not sure if they use the VCR or VHS tape anymore, but you sit there and say, look, we eliminate two of the three or one of the three, we win the game, or whatever ends up happening. So the game within the game, and when you make mistakes, you gotta learn from them, and then when you get the mistakes made by the other team, you gotta take advantage, and that's what Carolina has done.
3: Taylor Hall with a shot top of the far circle off the glass. I remember black and white game film. Now out to center. William Karlsson over the line, near side. He'll dump it in.
2: Well, when you did the 1940 Rangers Stanley Cup winning team, I mean, that was
3: a great
2: impressive
3: moment. Through center, Stankoven over the line, wrapped up by McNabb, hunted down and checked into the far corner wall. Vegas will scamper out to center ice in the person of Dorofeev. To the far side, Barbashev over the line, right wing side, he'll dump it, and back of the goal, picked off by Walker, who utilized the far wall, overskated by Eichel, recaptured by Ehlers, and back out. Left to right, Walker across the line, right wing side, Stankoven, good stick, McNabb, and it goes out of play.
2: Did you use a headset back then, or were you?
3: We just screamed a lot.
2: Oh, okay.
3: That's all we did. We
2: really?
3: Yelled.
2: Telephone.
3: And the people around the pond.
2: On a telephone.
3: No, no, no. Just project your voice.
2: How about a fog one?
3: Like this.
2: Okay.
3: With 4:26 left to go in the second period of game number one, we're tied at three. You're listening to the first game of the Stanley Cup Final on Sports USA. We'll be back after these local messages.
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1: John Forslund, Eddie Olczyk, and Billy Jaffe back with you here in Raleigh. 3-3. Late stages, second period, game one, Stanley Cup final. Karpalenka shot taken by Sean Walker, denied by Carter Hart. Let's go down to Billy Jaffe.
2: You know, watching this period in the Vegas Golden Knights, for the most part, outside of that Hannafin turnover, really playing the game that they want, leads me to believe that this veteran team, a team that had 74 Stanley Cup game play coming into this one, compared to just 19 for Carolina, probably said in the locker room after the first end zone, Johnny, hey guys, no big deal. We didn't play well. We know it. We got to do better. And I guarantee you talk about Tortorella bringing the crew into the first period. I guarantee he didn't come in and yell at them or anything. He let the guys have the room in that period, Ed Joe, and he let them lead by example with some of their leaders.
1: Yeah, he already, a good point there, Barry. He already spoke what he did, and it worked. And look, let's just clean up, you know, this thing, that thing, and let's give ourselves a chance. Let's not beat ourselves in this second period. They've certainly done that.
3: Carolina left to right through center. Cross ice pass. Captured by Martinuk to the far corner. Stalls on it. His goal's just tied game one. Martinuk in back of the goal. Try to power out. They'll rethink it out of the near corner. Take it in back of the goal. Backhand a pass. A shot flung wide by Ehlers. Near point Chatfield. Chatfield. Cross ice. Beautiful pass. Martinuk. Raising metal. Maybe off the crossbar. We'll see now along the near side. Barbashev of Vegas back out to center. He'll flip a bouncer pass. Freddie Anderson. Slavin reverses it near corner for Jalen Chatfield. Slavin can't handle his pass. Vegas on it. In the slot, Carlson to the corner for Howden. Howden disrupted by Slavin. Stalls on it. Far hash mark in his own zone. Caroline out to center. Carried in the zone now. Powering in, lowering the shoulder. William Carey, a beautiful check. Lozon just lays him out. And it comes out to center ice. Down to Keeshan. Back in control of it. Out to center ice. Through center, goes by Jeremy Lozon and all the way back. Carter Hart in the back of the net. Vegas right to left. Starts a breakout. Howden in his own zone, near side neutral zone. At the red line, Lozon. He'll dump it in. All the way around. At the far hatch, Carlson to the slot. Hurdle shot. Good stick. Disrupted on the play by Jankowski. And it comes out to center ice. Carolina on the march. Right wing side over the line. Jarvis in tight to the slot. Off the stick of Hurdle. Pass intended for Gostisbehere. And it comes out to center.
1: Got to shoot that puck of yours, Jarvis. He was about 20 feet from the net and looked past the whole way. You got to be selfish there, especially late in the period. The light was so green there, Johnny, and he deferred and the play exploded.
3: Through center ice, it's cleared along. Maybe a break in. Aho on his back end. He goes forehand and shovels high.
1: Aho got in behind because there was a late change by Carolina. Vegas Golden Knights defenseman didn't see him and just airmailed that puck into the netting.
3: Coming up later, we'll select our defender of the game, sponsored by Navy Federal Credit Union. 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
1: Do I get that opportunity to name our defender of the
3: you
1: game?
3: You do. That's a distinction for you.
1: It's a distinction?
3: Yes. Okay. It's an Edzo distinction. There's a few of those.
1: All right.
3: Starts early in the morning.
1: You're not saying extinction.
3: No. I didn't say that. Distinction. Now, out of the corner. Depends on, you know, enunciation. Along the boards. Svechnikov overskates it out to center. Jailbreak Carolina. Right wing. Aho over the line. They'll swoop far side. Drop it off. They pass it across for Svechnikov. Good pass by Walker. But fanning on it was Andrei Svechnikov. And it comes out to center. Walker's on it for Carolina. He'll rim it by Hart to the near side. But the play is offside. With a buck 46 left to go in the second period.
1: Well, Sebastian Aho shot out of a cannon. Getting this puck through the neutral zone, knifing through. He actually dropped that puck to Jarvis, and then Jarvis with the bullet pass over to Svechnikov. No chance for him to handle that. I think if you're playing with Seth Jarvis right now there, Johnny, I think you get in his ear and say, no more passing. Shoot the puck.
3: And they're going to need those guys, right? Aho, Svechnikov.

0: Jarvis, they've had a quiet playoff.
1: And Coach Ron Rindemore talked about them specifically, is that we're going to need them to get on the court.
0: Right.
2: Neutral zone draw. Martinook just shoving down Jeremy Lauzon. It comes out through center.
1: That puck hit Lauzon right in the face.
2: Through center. Stall. Hassled by Dorofeev.
1: Trying to get off the ice, Johnny, and then he thought better of it late in the period here.
2: Under 90 seconds left. A tripping call along the near side as Vegas gained entry. Jalen Chatfield will take a seat as he tripped up Ivan Barbashev. Vegas back to the power play.
1: Great pressure there by Barbashev.
3: Puck. Carolina number 5, 2 minutes tripping.
1: Thank you, referee Chris Rooney. As Chatfield tried to make the play right at the blue line. Left wing boards of the Vegas Golden Knights in the second period, and Chatfield passed it right into Barbashev, and looked like he's going to get a clear break, at least make a play in the offensive zone, and Chatfield upended him. So this power play didn't have anything good. It didn't score in the first, Johnny, but looked really good overall.
2: They had two shots, but to your point, they had great looks. There they go again. 1:25 left in the second period, tied at 3, game 1. Near circle draw, Hurdle, Stone, Eichel, Marner, Dorofeev. That's the power play. The Canes get it out through center, loose puck. Martinook was taken down. The unpaid officials don't like it in Raleigh. We play on.
1: A little bit of a partial sell there by Martinook.
2: Marner walks in, center point, near hash mark, tries to set it up on the power play to the goal line, Hurdle. Backhand pass near hash, Marner near point, Eichel walking downhill. A shot off bodies wide. Out of the corner now, Dorofeev resets it. Now Eichel in control of it. Dorofeev to the slot, high slot, top of the circle, Hurdle. Center point settled by Marner, he'll move it. Dorofeev, Marner, one-timer off the glass. 39 seconds left in the period. 1:12 left in the power play. In tied at 3. Hurdle near hash mark. Wins the battle from Stahl. Walked by Marner to the high slot. All the way across near side. Eichel. Eichel up top for Marner. Far side door. Dorofeev shut down by Freddie Anderson on both knees with a pad save. The Canes clear it out. 18 seconds left in the period. Head off the pegs. And back at Freddie Anderson. So they stop play.
1: Think the faceoff's going to come outside here, Johnny. Vegas would love to face off to be in the offensive zone, but referee Chris Rooney having a conversation with Mark Stone. The shot by Jack Eichel maybe got a little bit of iron in behind Freddie Anderson and on the glove side, and Jacob Slavin got tangled up with Mark Stone, and Slavin goes knuckles down to the ice there after Stone falls easily into the net.
0: And because of that, the faceoff is outside the blue line on the near side.
1: I would say I could easily see it the other way, too.
0: So could I.
1: Yeah. So yeah. Referee Wes McCauley was over talking to Rod Brindamore, head coach of the Carolina Hurricanes, after the this last little delay.
2: Like the two best teams, the best officials earn this opportunity in the final. 12 seconds left in the second period, tied at 3. Power play breakout. Rasmus Anderson rims it far to near side. 4 seconds left to the slot. Turnaround shot wide by Anderson. 1 second left, and the final hope is blocked out in front. 3-3 after 2.
1: Rasmus Anderson, if he would have seen Brett Howden, he was wide open to his right when he spun around and got that puck on the left side of the ice with time expiring. It's clock management. You think you know how much time you have. You always want to try to get it to the net, but there was time if he did. He had a wide open net if he would have found him. Good period for the Vegas Golden Knights. Much better than period one.
2: At the end of two periods, the Vegas Golden Knights, the Carolina Hurricanes in game one are tied at 3. Coming up next, Rob Brinder has the intermission report. 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
10: Rob Brunder at the Sports USA studios. They are in the second intermission in Raleigh. It's the Hurricane 3 and the Golden Knights 3. And if the first two periods of this game are any indication of how this series is going to play out, we are all in for quite a treat. Let's take a listen back to the highlights from the second period. Vegas was down 2-1. It didn't take them long to get even.
12: Jacob Slavin in back of Freddie Anderson tries to clear it far side. Barbashev and steal. He sets up Eichel on the right wing. A shot, a zinger to the near corner, just wide, and it's held in. Now Barbashev with a shot. He scores! Eichel out of the corner. Ivan Barbashev in the dead slot. 19:30 left to go in the second period. This one 30 seconds into a period. The game is tied.
10: Sixth of the playoffs for Ivan Barbashev, 30 seconds into period number two from Eichel and McNabb, his 17th career playoff goal, and for Jack Eichel, his 17th assist of these playoffs. That's the most among all skaters. It was his 50th career playoff assist in only 57 playoff games. He is the fastest American-born player to reach the 50 assist mark in the playoffs. The game wouldn't stay tied for long. A little bit more than 4 minutes of game time later, William Karlsson gave Vegas the lead.
12: William Karlsson, Wild Bill, set up in the dead slot by Mitchell Marner, who picked up a loose puck off the draw in the far corner. And with 15:25 left in the second period, 3-2 Vegas.
10: Second of the playoffs for William Karlsson, 35th career playoff goal for the original Golden Knight from Marner and Howden, giving Vegas their first lead of the night, but the lead would only last a short time.
12: A quick turn of events here in the outstanding second period so far by Vegas. Hanifin can't clear center point. Miller, shot taken. He scores! It's Jordan Staal! DeAndre Miller keeps the zone. The captain gets it in the dead slot. And Carolina has tied game one.
10: Hurricanes captain Jordan Staal, third of the playoffs at 12:42 from Miller and Martinook, 41st career playoff goal, taking us to where we stand, 3-3 after two periods of play in game one. Coming up next, our Billy Jaffe is going to talk to Golden Knights forward Ivan Barbashev. He had one of the goals in period number two. You do not want to miss it. You're listening to game one of the Stanley Cup Final on Sports USA.
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10: 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Our members are the mission. Your score after two periods of play in Raleigh, it's the Hurricanes 3 and the Golden Knights 3. Just a short time ago, our Billy Jaffe spoke to Golden Knights winger Ivan Barbashev.
20: All right, thanks very much, Ivan. All right, take me into the locker room after the first period. Just down by one goal, but at times vastly outplayed. What'd you guys talk about and what changed early in the second?
21: Nothing much. We just had, I think we just needed to come down a little bit. Especially, I think a lot of guys did a really good job in the first period, but, I think our line with me, Jack, and Pav, not so much. I think we made some turnovers and... we just had to get better, and that's what we did in the second period.
20: You guys sure did. And your goal, 30 seconds, it was an absolute rocket of a shot. Both your goals in that second period started below the goal line. That part of the game plan?
21: That's what we have to do. I think we've seen the first period, a lot of lines did a really good job just simply putting the puck in, and, especially in the second period, just get a deep play behind the net and, try to create some chances.
20: All right, you've been using your shoulder pads. 7 hits. Thanks for joining us here in the second intermission.
21: Thank you.
10: That's Golden Knights winger Ivan Barbashev with our Billy Jaffe. More of the intermission report is coming up next. After two periods of play, it's the Hurricanes 3 and the Golden Knights 3. 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
10: 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Your score after two periods of play in Raleigh, it's the Hurricanes 3 and the Golden Knights 3. To recap the goal scoring, Nikolai Ehlers broke the ice in period number 1, 25 seconds in from Slavin and Chatfield. Ehlers then picked up his second of the period, sixth of the playoffs, at 12:08 from Jalen Chatfield, 15th career playoff goal. It is his second multi-goal game in these playoffs and the fifth of his career. That made it 2-0 Carolina. Shea Theodore capped off the goal scoring in the first period. The Vegas defenseman with his fifth of the playoffs at 13:28 from McNabb and Smith, 22nd career playoff goal to make it a 2-1 game. In period number two, Ivan Barbashev got Vegas even 30 seconds in, his sixth of the playoffs from Eichel and McNabb, 17th career playoff goal. William Karlsson then gave Vegas a brief 3-2 advantage, his second of the postseason at 4:35 from Marner and Howden, 35th career playoff goal and his second in the last three games. It was the captain of the Hurricanes, Jordan Staal, who got them even at 12:42 of period number two. Third of the playoffs from Keandre Miller and Jordan Martinook, 41st career playoff goal, taking us to where we stand heading into period number three in game one with the game all square. Hurricanes 3, Golden Knights 3. Coming up after this, we're going to rejoin our John Forslund, Eddie Olczyk, and Billy Jaffe for the third period. You're listening to game one of the Stanley Cup Final on Sports USA.
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1: Sports USA, your home for the Stanley Cup Final, welcomes you back to Raleigh's Lenovo Center. Game one of the Stanley Cup Final. The Vegas Golden Knights, the Carolina Hurricanes tied at three as we get set for period three. John Forslund, Eddie Olczyk, Billy Jaffe back with you. It's time now for a stats report brought to you by eBay. eBay is home to millions of finds, and one becomes part of your story. From your favorite vintage band tee to the dream car you've been searching for, it's all there. eBay, things people love. Well, on the shot chart, Vegas outshot Carolina. They turned the tables in the second period, 11-4. But we've had an oddity in this game, early goals. It was Nikolai Ehlers scoring early, 25 seconds into period one. Ivan Barbashev scoring for Vegas, 30 seconds into period two. It's the first time in Stanley Cup Final history that there has been a goal scored in the opening 30 seconds of both the first and the second period. Maybe we'll see something in the third period. Down to Billy Jaffe.
20: All right, thanks, Johnny. You know, one thing that just strikes me after watching these two very stark contrasting periods, Carolina winning the first, Vegas winning the second, is how these two teams' styles, we knew it going in, but you're really evident now, Ed Zoe and Johnny, how different they are. You've got a very fast, aggressive team in all, you know, zones of the ice. They play a man-to-man. Carolina does in their own zone, very aggressive, against a team that plays a zone defense in their own end and looks to grind teams more and looks to get after it. They've out-hit, Vegas has out-hit Carolina 27-18. It just, from the ice level, it's just very stark contrast, but yet, which one is more effective, I guess? A seven-game series will be the one that gives us that answer.
1: And you're right, and that's a great point, Billy. It's interesting to see it because they're drastically different in some ways, and we'll see how it plays out, and the coaches will have a lot to do with it, right, in terms of how they adjust to each other. So we'll keep an eye on that. That should be great. As we get set for the start of this third period, deadlocked at three, it's Carolina, who has been perfect on home ice in the Stanley Cup playoffs, 6-0 until this point. Vegas has won six playoff games in a row, including a four-game sweep over Colorado to reach the Stanley Cup final. Vegas winning the Stanley Cup in 2023, and here in Raleigh, it's the first time in 20 years as the Carolina Hurricanes, coming off the lockout in 04-05, won the 06 Stanley Cup in a thrilling seven-game series over the Edmonton Oilers. The Canes will defend the goal down to our right here in the third period, clad in their home black sweaters. Vegas obviously left to right in the third period in front of Carter Hart. 16 shots total taken by Carolina on Carter Hart, and 15 shots taken by Vegas on Freddie Anderson, who has been absolutely stellar in these playoffs. Little ice repair down to our left along the end boards to the right of Hart. Linesman Matt McPherson taking care of that. He's working tonight with Devin Berg and Chris Rooney and Wes McCauley. Veteran core of four working this game. So the opening faceoff of the third period, Jordan Staal, whose goal in the second period had tied the game at three, opposed by Tomas Hertl. And we'll see where game one goes from here. The puck is down. Play is underway. Carter Hart, a mishandle in back of the goal on a rim. Near wall, Staal's on it for Carolina at the hash mark. He'll pull up. He's defended on the play by Mitch Marner. Vegas starting this third period on the power play. 18 seconds left in it. Time for a final rush. Jack Eichel out to center ice. They'll gain the zone far side. At the point, held in by Hertl. Near side to Orfeev. A shot sizzles wide on the glove side of Freddie Anderson. Vegas reestablishes near point Theodore. Near hash mark, it's bumped along by Dorofeev. Mark Stone in back of the goal. Separated from the puck by Sean Walker. Loose along the near boards. A pinch by Chatfield. Hertl now tries to win the battle from him. Even turns on the ice. Even turns where it counts. Hertl swings it in front to Dorofeev. Off a stick. Plung high on a tip by William Karlsson, who had Anderson dead to rights.
6: Boy, Freddie Anderson really read that well, moving left to right.
1: Out of the near corner. Vegas grinding out Hertl in front, unattainable for William Karlsson, who has a goal tonight. A pinch by McNabb, far hash mark. Karlsson tied up, he's pestered. And it's broken up by Walker, not out. Held in center point, Theodore, wrist shot wide. Scrambling is Anderson, Chatfield, far point, can't get it out. McNabb near side, Theodore to the slot in front. They score! That's hockey, baby! What a setup! Beautiful setup by Shea Theodore And getting to it is Brett Howden for his 11th goal of the Stanley Cup playoffs, and Vegas up by one.
6: What a start to this third period, just like the start that they had in the second. What a move by Shea Theodore, about 15 feet inside the offensive blue line. He held on to this puck. He faked the shot. He faked outside. He goes inside. It ended up being defenseman Sean Walker that was well out trying to defend Theodore. And then Howden somehow did. He got a stick on it and deflected it in to the back of the net. And it's a 4-3 lead for the Golden Knights.
1: Some Howden. You are priceless. Edzo has come equipped to play here tonight. Now it's cleared in. 18:32 left in regulation. A quick shot off the draw. Hart says no. Eric Robinson, dead slot. Near point, Gostisbehere. Carolina looking to respond here. Fed in by Gostisbehere to the near corner. Back of the goal. William Carrier for Carolina. Far point it goes. Nikishin. He'll angle a pass and back of the goal for Robinson. Slot pass denied. Broken up beautifully by Noah Hanifin, who sets up Rasmus Anderson, and he'll lug it out. Near side through center. Chip in charge by Cole Smith. Nikishin in back of his own goal down to our right. Carolina starts a breakout. Pitched out. Swatted at by Robinson. Checked on the play by Dowd. And it goes far side in front of that Kane bench. Recoiling is Aho. Strip broken up. Dorofeev turned out by Freddie Anderson. Mark that one. Big stop by Carolina's goaltender Barbashev. Just by Eichel in the slot. Near side Theodore. His shot is blocked. In back of the goal, Ivan Barbashev to the far side, to the near corner. Good hustle by Jack Eichel. He's got the puck. He'll walk it in back of the goal. He shakes free of DeAndre Miller. Lays it back, broken up by Jarvis. Two on two. He and Svechnikov, they crisscross. Near wing, Jarvis in the zone. Great stick play. Great defensive play by Shea Theodore. And the puck is cleared out to center ice. Batted down with a high stick, so we get a stoppage.
6: One thing that Carolina is realizing and realizing quickly, for the first time in these playoffs, they're being outplayed at times in the game. They haven't had a lot of adversity in these playoffs, and you can tell at times they're scrambling, which they're usually the team that the so-called Jimmy Choo is on the other foot. And Vegas, when they get going and they get steamrolling, man, oh man, they can get it going in the offensive zone.
1: So Brett Howden, with his 11th goal of the playoffs, amazing. He had 12 goals in the regular season. From Shea Theodore and Braden McNabb at 121. Vegas back on top. Anderson, a wrap chance, stopped. And the rebound flung wide by Brett Howden. William Carlson near side. Cycles the puck to the near corner for Howden. He'll grind out again to the near hash. Give it to Anderson. It's tipped, knocked down in front. And battling for ice there. On a tie-up was Marner. Out to center. Caroline on the gallop now. Far wing, right wing side Hall. And back of the goal, Stankoven. To a vacated shot. Taken here by Miller up top. That goes high off the glass. Near point, Miller. He's in control of it. He'll wind it along. Collected by Hall. Hall plays it outside the blue line. Forced out by Marner. And a reset for Carolina. Slavin as they get onside. Near side over the line in the zone. Crisscrossing now with Blake. Slavin attempting to get it back. Blake goes deep. Stankoven in back of the goal. Right-handed shot. Holding onto it. He'll kick it to the far corner. In the slot. Blake a shot. Great stop. Bad save. Carter Hart. Now the puck is dumped out of play by Slavin off a stick. Let's go down to Billy Jaffe.
20: Thanks, Johnny. Hey, that last shift by Vegas, that long cycle where they get the opportunity. That is the kind of shift that breaks down the aggressive man-to-man defense, Edzo, from the Carolina Hurricanes. It can be relentless. It can be very stifling, the man-to-man. But on the other hand, if you miss one assignment, right, that's when opportunities happen. And that's the kind of grind game that Vegas wants to do.
1: 16:03 left in this third period.
6: Weren't the shots at one time 14-3 or 13-3 at one point?
1: Yes.
6: Vegas. Right now, Vegas got 19.
1: That's right.
6: And Carolina has 18. So that means they have a one-shot lead there, Johnny, so far.
1: Write that down.
6: Okay.
1: No calculator.
6: I got my crayons going.
1: Yeah,
6: you
1: right
6: got the abacus. I got the calculator.
1: That's all we need, right?
6: Billy's going to ask IA on his phone there and see what that comes up with.
1: Billy's got all the gadgets.
6: Is it IA or AI? Oh, AI. I'm sorry.
1: AI.
6: I'm sorry.
1: It was AI.
6: I thought there was only one AI. Practice?
1: The great Allen Iverson along the boards. That's another world, another sport, another time. Anyway, let's carry on. Out of the near corner in the Carolina zone down to our right. Sissons tied up by Jankowski. And now out of the pileup, Nikishin has it in back of the goal. The rookie clears it far wall. It comes all the way back in the Vegas zone. No icing. Theodore punished by William Carrier along the end boards. The Golden Knights get it out to center. Chipped in the zone by Stone. In the trapezoid, Anderson, the goaltender. Played along the near side. Dowd tied up. And now Miller emerges with the puck, and Carolina's out right to left. Through center, the great skating of Ehlers. Right side, left side stall, a shot. Punt off by Hart. Off the corner glass in play. Ehlers in back of the goal. Feeds it, far point for Walker. Wrist shot off the blocker of Hart, directed into the protected net.
6: Boy, that Jordan Stahl chance. Carter Hart read that beautifully. The puck was on the right wing boards. It got passed all the way over by Nikolai Ehlers. What a beautiful backhand pass. Probably made a 64-foot pass right on the tape of Jordan Stahl, but Carter Hart read it. And I think he was able to read it, Johnny, because the way that the puck was positioned on the stick of Nikolai Ehlers, left-handed shot coming down the right side of the ice, he's not a threat to shoot. So he can be on his way to be able to make that save over on the other side. So he was already there once Stahl got the puck. And I want to say nothing's easy in the National Hockey League, but he made it look easy on that save.
1: That's how the goalies read shots, read plays, and they have to be able to do that.
6: Yeah, and when you look at me, I know when it's time I should just not talk and let you kind of do what you do so beautifully.
1: Whatever that is. Now, Marner off the boards and out to center. People have been wondering for a long time. Aho now along the near side, cut off. Out into the slot alone. There's a chance for Marner. Rolls off his stick. Center point kept by Theodore. Off sticks and deep. Fought for in back of the goal. Carlson kicks it out. Chatfield gets it. It goes by Marner, and Carolina survives all of that. Jarvis, left wing side at the line, defending. Beautiful defense by Shea Theodore, who's had a great Stanley Cup playoff for the Vegas Golden Knights. McNabb takes a hit from Svechnikov, but delivers a clear with touch back in the Carolina zone. No icing. Changes for both teams.
6: Carolina would love to get that Aho line going. They did have a couple of good shifts late in the second period. But Rod Brindamore, as we mentioned earlier, talked about it in his press conference this morning. That if Carolina is going to get to where they want to get to, he thinks that they need to get on the score sheet. And it's been a quiet playoff for the Sebastian Aho line, along with Svechnikov and Jarvis.
1: I mean, it's not unusual, right, Eddie, that top players get canceled out and you see the bottom of the order come through. But at some point, the best players at this stage
6: find a way.
1: Find a way.
6: Yeah, find a way.
1: And Vegas has had no problem with that from their top end for the entire playoff. Just about 6 minutes gone in this third period. Off the draw, Jordan Stahl feeds it in for Martinuk. He'll grind on Hanifin, two former teammates. Hanifin will get to it. Move the puck. Held in near point. Saddled along by Miller. Far side, Ehlers turning with it. It deflects to the slot.
6: Oh,
1: Anderson
6: what a high
1: hit hard. There. Jordan Stahl coming up high on Rasmus Anderson.
6: There was a, Johnny, I think there was a delay of game here, closing the hand.
1: That's
6: on the
1: what
6: puck.
1: It is.
6: It's going to be on Rasmus Anderson.
1: Wow.
6: He threw this puck out of the zone.
7: Vegas penalty number 4, 2 minutes, closing his hand on the puck.
6: It was Jordan Martinuk, I believe, that went and took a run at Anderson. And unfortunately for him, the timing was the puck was up in the air. He got it, and he tried to throw it out of the zone. And that's what referee Chris Rooney made the call.
1: With 13:51 left in this third period, it's Vegas 4, Carolina 3. 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We'll be back after these local messages.
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1: Game one here in Raleigh. Stanley Cup Final, 13:51 left in regulation, 4-3. Vegas power play, Carolina. Rasmus Anderson, 2 minutes delay of game, closing his hand on the puck. Faceoff in the near circle to the right of Carter Hart. Saul, Aho, Svechnikov, Gostisbehere, and Jarvis for Carolina. A man up. Nick Dowd gets a loose puck and right up the gut. Gets a clear to kill time early. Beautiful job on one faceoff by the Vegas Golden Knights. A set play, a huge play. You kill off at least 20-25 seconds. Now right to left. Power play breakout for Carolina. Ehlers a growing concern tonight. From the near corner, a tough pass for Aho at the far point, and the puck comes out to neutral ice. 30 seconds gone on the power play. 13:20 left in regulation. Carolina organizing their breakout through center. Near side, Svechnikov, a long pass out of the reach of Aho. He one-arms it in, kicked out by Lozon, and it comes all the way back to the far point. Gostisbehere. Near side along the boards and downhill, Ehlers. Center point, Gostisbehere, near side, Jarvis, a look it over. Gostisbehere and Jarvis play catch, cross ice, a reset for Aho. Ice slot, Gostisbehere, Jarvis goes high with a wedge slapper, and it comes out to center.
6: Lozon had lost his stick. Howden gave him his stick. And then Howden went to the bench, and then Carolina took advantage and just missed.
1: Gostisbehere flings it in the near circle, encumbering Jarvis, broken up by Marner. He'll get out shorthanded. Eichel in possession, far side. Eichel takes it into the house, stopped by Freddie Anderson. They'll put it on a tee now for Ehlers. They start again. 34 seconds left in the power play. Vegas has 4 shorthanded goals in the postseason. Gostisbehere now moves it back. It's lugged out through center by Logan Stankoven. Over the red line, over the blue line, near side, Taylor Hall. He's checked in the play. Carlson gets the puck, and it's snapped out of the zone by Mark Stone.
6: So far, so good for the Vegas Golden Knights. It all started, Johnny, with that set faceoff play. Killed off a good 20-25 seconds, and Carolina has had a couple of looks, but nothing real solid.
1: Here comes Stankoven, center point to the outside. Blake back for Stankoven on the far flank. To the point it goes, Miller. Miller now holding onto it out of the box. Anderson, even terms. Walker, a screenshot blocked. Good block it was that time by Jay Theodore, and it comes out to center ice. Carolina back on it, 11:37 left in this third period. Along the near side boards, Blake with a stumble, and a dump out by Vegas' Nick Dowd, and it comes all the way back in the Carolina zone. Walker. Miller, Keandre Miller, pestered on a back check through center by Sissons. He'll dump it in. It goes in back of Carter Hart. Perrier on the forecheck all over Dylan Coghlan. Coghlan gets help from Sissons, and Vegas is back out to center ice, protecting a one-goal lead here in game one. Puck is cleared in for Dorofeev. He's sandwiched a bit by Chatfield and Martinuk. They go to the far corner. Barbashev tries to rescue the puck. Chatfield, firewall, Jankowski. They'll angle out of play.
6: It might be out of play here. I think that went into the crowd, John. This could be a delay of game.
1: Good pickup, Edzo. Vegas wants a call. We'll see. The officials will talk about it. And it is. Or is it? It will be. Mark Jankowski was in the area.
7: Carolina penalty number 77, 2 minutes delay a game.
1: Yeah, the dreaded dog penalty. That's DOG for delay game, Johnny, just
15: wow.
1: in case. The old dog. Yeah, it was Jankowski about 5 feet from the blue line, and Jeremy Loizan, I don't know if he wants to be an official when he stops playing, but he put his arm right up at the blue line there, and the right call made. So what a chance here for Vegas. Up one, going on the power play. The opportunity to get some separation here in game one of the Stanley Cup Final.
15: They kill a power play. Now it's on a platter as Vegas goes a man up. 10:48 left in regulation. 4-3 Golden Knights in game one. Shots are even at 19. Dorofeev. Stick handles in the zone, curls near hash. Far side pass picked off by Martinuk, and he'll get it clear.
1: Dorothea trying to force something all the way over to Tomas Hertl. It wasn't there. Good read by Carolina.
15: 90 seconds left in the power play. Marner will quarterback his way out through the logo now. Eichel mid-ice over the line. To the far side he goes at the hash mark. He pulls up, sets up Hertl. Hertl to the far point. A backhand pass rejected by Jarvis. And it comes out to center. Round along, Carolina scored one shorty in the postseason. Jalen Chatfield has a hurdle, hits a seam, he's in just wide. Fourth wide by Miller, a wrist shot, just missing on the near side of Anderson, and now Carolina will get to it. Aho through center, Jarvis in the zone, pestered by Stone, and Jarvis will keep it deep.
1: Good recovery there by Stone and Eichel. Carolina was sniffing for a shorty.
15: 50 seconds left in the manpower advantage. Dead center, a steal by Jarvis. He walks in over the line. He's separated from the puck. Vegas back out. Far side over the line. Eichel. Eichel from the far wall. Waits for a change. He sets up William Karlsson. Winding out Barbashev. Center point, Theodore. Pass rejected. Good play. Eric Robinson out to center. Then he's hounded. And going down in the process was Barbashev with no call.
1: Barbashev wanted a call. He's yelling at referee Chris Rooney behind the play.
15: 22 seconds left on the manpower advantage. Brett Howden slings it back for Karlsson. Moved along for Rasmus Anderson. He'll wind it. He's shoved down by Miller out of the far corner. Vegas now in possession. Howden is hounded on the play. And Walker with help up top from Martinuk will get it out. And that'll do it. Jankowski, 2 seconds left. And the Caniacs will roar in approval.
1: What a huge penalty kill for the Carolina Hurricanes.
15: Out to center, no shots on the power play for Vegas. 8:55 left. Play is sent all the way down for icing with 8:46 left. Icing Vegas in a faceoff in their zone.
1: Well, we say it often, Johnny. The game, the National Hockey League, it is about a game of momentum. And when you have it, how do you cash in? What do you do with it? And when you don't have it and it's against you, you got to stop it first. Yeah, you want to get it back on your side, but there's a lot of different ways to get that.
15: Right.
1: Well, you could argue right now, Carolina has got some momentum after a huge penalty kill in game one of the Stanley Cup Final when you're trailing. And now let's see if it feeds over into their five-on-five play.
15: Based off of the far circle down to our left, one by Vegas, but possession will go to Carolina. Near side, Gostis Bear. He scores! There you go, Edzo. You called it. The ghost reappears, Shane Gostis Bear, with a stinging wrister from just inside the near circle. 8:41 left. We're tied at four.
1: The Vegas bench is absolutely up in arms. I don't know if it was because of the icing call. I would lean more that way. And then Carolina wins the faceoff. It was a scrambled play. Gostis Bear, instead of staying out at his blue line position, came down about 15 feet and fired one short side on Carter Hart. And this game is tied up at four.
15: Wow, icing is called here against Vegas right off the center ice draw. 8:34 left in regulation. Listen to this crowd.
1: Getting a couple of looks at the replay, I believe that the officials made the right call. Jeremy Loizan did not get to the red line.
6: He was the one that ended up icing the puck, and I think it was the right call. Now, obviously, Vegas sees it another way, and we got ourselves a tie game.
1: Gostisbehere, his third goal of the playoffs, set up by Logan Stankoven at 11:19, is tied at Miller. Near point shot, pad save, Hart. Rebound in back of the goal. Anderson Rasmus moves it to the slot. A shot by Hall is blocked by Noah Hanifin. And the Golden Knights get out of Dodge. They come out to center. Rasmus Anderson will bounce it by Freddie Anderson.
6: Now, who's got the momentum now? The home team.
1: The pendulum just going back and forth, as it should be. If this is an indicator, this is going to be a great series. Now, in the center ice zone, Walker just inside his own line. D to D with Miller. He'll aerial flip a bouncer in on Hart. They blow it dead. With 7:49 left in this third period.
6: That was offside, Johnny, yeah. So we're going to take a break.
1: It was. Some confusion on the play, but that is exactly it. 7:49 left in regulation time. The Golden Knights, the Hurricanes, tied at 4. 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
1: 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Game one of this best-of-7 Stanley Cup Final, deadlocked at 4.
6: And also, too, Johnny, getting another replay look. I think another argument for Vegas on that icing call is they felt that Cole Smith won the race for the icing, and that's right. Why they kind of feel it would be negated. Now, getting a chance to see that look in the replay we just saw from our friends at ABC and ESPN, I think they might have had a beef.
1: Okay.
6: That Smith had won the foot race in order to negate the icing.
1: Okay.
6: So I'm sure that will, I'll just say, that'll be talked about post-game. Right? There is no doubt about that.
1: Post-game, off day, the morning of game 2. And that will be Thursday night. Bob Brinder has the pregame show here on Sports USA at 7:30 Eastern Time. Martinuk with a chance, a wraparound bid. That was blocked in front. And now Carolina gets it again. Center point. Chatfield shot. Pawed down by Hart. Left in the near circle. Martinuk will fling it off the far wall. Ehlers, great hustle. He'll wind it up. Nikolai Ehlers near side with a wrister. Blocked in front. McNabb with the block. And the Golden Knights will get it out to center. Forced along to the red line for Jordan Staal. He'll dump it in. And Carolina will change. 13 minutes gone in this third period. Game one tied at 4. DeAndre Miller, D-to-D with Sean Walker. Through center, near side, over the line, Jarvis to the slot. It goes by Svechnikov to the far corner. To the point, Walker, a shot wide. And now, Getting to it is Sissons. He'll dump it out to center for Mark Stone. Golfing at it. Sean Walker hassled by Stone. A carry-in. Hurdle. In front for Sissons. Denied. And frozen by Freddie Anderson.
6: What a play by Mark Stone. Pressure on Sean Walker. Hurdle with great support. And then Hurdle all the way over Anderson, moving right to left. Don't know if he got a lot on it, but enough with the pressure by Svechnikov on Sissons' back pocket. Don't know if it went off his stick or his skate. Haven't seen a clean look, but clearly a really good play all the way around by Vegas.
1: Near circle draw, Carolina possession, far side. Sissons all over his man. It's Jarvis. Puck is free. Aho gets to it. He'll carry the puck out to center. Sebastian Aho at the red line. Near side blue line. A pull-up. Svechnikov. Sharp shot. Pad save. Hart. Directed near corner. And now Mark Stone is forechecked by Svechnikov. They jam it back of the goal. It pops out. Vegas under duress. They'll get to it. Flipped out of the zone by Hurdle. 14 minutes gone in this third period tie. Now to the far side in his own zone. Hanifin through center. He turns it over to Blake. Blake in the change gets to it. A backhander stopped. Caught by Carter Hart on a miscue.
6: Noah Hanifin trying to go through the middle of the ice. If you're going to do it, you better ice it or it better be 20 feet high. He has another delivery right in the middle of the ice, and Carolina comes awfully close to taking a lead.
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1: 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John Forslund, Eddie Olchek, and Billy Jaffe back with you. Lenovo Center, Raleigh, Game 1, Stanley Cup Final. 5:49 left in regulation. Tied at 4. Near circle draw, down to our left. Vegas zone. Gostisbehere near point. He's just tied the game. He walks at center point. Far side is shot. Blocked in front. Good bid that time by Nikishin. And it comes out through center and all the way back in the Kane zone. Gostisbehere in back of the goal. Throws on the brakes ahead of Nick Dowd and plays it along the far boards and out. Jankowski through the middle. Shoved in the zone by Robinson. He'll get after it. Coughlin defended. They'll kick it out. Dylan Coughlin will to the far corner. Nick Dowd gets control. He'll flip it out for Kolesar, who's pestered at the red line by Nikishin. Now Kolesar will send it in for a line change. Rolled around to the near side. Carolina now starts a breakout right to left through center. It's by Robinson. He'll go off on a line change. McNabb out to center at the red line. Carlson. Pass on and off the stick. Recaptured by Howden. He'll dump it. Near corner, far side it goes. Martinuk is there for Carolina, supported by Slavin. Jacob Slavin flips it out to center ice. Puck rolls around at the line, defended by Theodore. Back out to the center zone. Vegas on the prowl here at the line, and Howden will recoil to the red line and start again as they regroup it back. 4:39 left in regulation. Tied at 4. Howden will send it in for Vegas near corner. Dorfia, fresh on a change, gets after it. Hassling Chatfield along the boards. He has the puck. Dorfia turns a shot. Caught by Freddie Anderson.
6: Well, to the left of Freddie Anderson, Dorofeev and Eichel go to work. And with Dorofeev shooting this puck, Eichel came from below the goal line. He got bumped a little bit, and don't know if he made any contact with Anderson or not, but that's an excellent save with sticks and bodies right out in front.
1: Faceoff near circle, won by Eichel. Anderson near point pad, save. Anderson directed right to the near corner. Aho tries to move it. Rasmus Anderson, a pinch for Vegas along the near boards, out of the pileup. He's out to center, and Eichel can't get it deep. Miller through center, Aho center point over the line. Right side for Jarvis. Jarvis shot off Anna.

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4: Game one. He's knocked out. He now has 9 goals in game ones of playoffs in the National Hockey League. And what a beautiful play. Sissons with a beautiful no-look backhand pass. Hurdle comes off the right wing boards. He's a left-handed shot. He gets an advantageous situation. He gets a step on Gostisbehere and goes stick side shelf on Freddie Anderson, and this game is 5-4.
5: Okay, 3:20 left in it. And a huge goal. Tomas Hertl went through a long drought. Regular season, the beginning of the playoffs. And remember,
4: almost 30 games.
5: Yes, it was.
4: 29 games.
5: And remember, he had that huge goal in the game that Colorado had control of by 3 goals in the third game of the previous round. Vegas came all the way back with a heroic comeback in the second period. Hurdle with a huge goal, sealing that one. And now with 2:50 left in the third period, the Golden Knights lead by 1. We'll keep an eye on Freddie Anderson. Marner tries to clear it out. It deflects in back of Carter Hart to the far corner. Jeremy Lauzon will get to it out to center. It's William Karlsson in front of the Canes bench at the blue line. He'll dump it in. Near side, Marner now retreats to the near point. Feeds it to open ice, far side in the Carolina zone. 2:25 left. Game number one, it's been a dandy. Now it's taken back here by Ehlers out of the corner. Forecheck by Marner. The jam, now a steal by Howden. Howden out of the corner, crunched on the play as he was separated from the puck. And now it's played along to Seth Jarvis, who winds it along. Ehlers had that separating check on Howden. Chatfield, far side at the red line, tries to go deep. Howden has the puck. To try and move along with 2:01 left in regulation. Anderson, for now, staying put. Freddie Anderson will put it on a tee in back of his own goal. The Canes will start a breakout inspired by the crowd. 1:49 left. There goes Anderson. Right to left come the Hurricanes through center. It's dumped all the way around near corner. Rasmus Anderson moves it far side. Jarvis to the point man. Walker. Walker to the wall. Carried in by Aho to the corner. It's Jarvis. 6 skaters out. Carolina. Errant pass. Aho. Intended for Walker. Comes all the way back in the Carolina zone. 1:25 left in regulation. Game number one. Right now, Tomas Hertl has the difference-making goal. Keandre Miller out to center at the red line. A shoot-in near the far side to the corner. McNabb is on it first. He gets help from Theodore for the empty net just wide of the far post, icing Vegas.
4: You got a timeout if you want, if you're Rod Brind'Amour. See if he gets the dry erase board out and gives his players an opportunity to breathe a little bit.
5: Tomas Hertl, his 4th goal of the postseason from Colton Sissons and Shea Theodore at 16:36. We'll get a timeout here for Carolina. Hertl recording his 32nd Stanley Cup playoff goal. Rod Brind'Amour has the dry erase board out for his team. Assistant coach Johnny Stevens, who runs the defense, has the dry erase board out for John Tortorella and the Vegas Golden Knights. So the reminders are, and they've gone through these situations on both sides hundreds and hundreds of times, it's just the reminders.
6: Yep.
5: And also what teams like to do when they get to this situation off of a set face-off play. So that's the reminders. Anything goes if you're Vegas. And for Carol.

0: Carolina, you don't want to try to pass the puck into the back of the net. If there's a lane there, you want to get it towards the net. You have the extra attacker, but most importantly, you have the extra man out here. And if it's one of these tied-up face-offs, 50-50 puck, you have to find a way to get the puck and get into your offensive scheme.
1: Hurdle has 8 points in his last 8 games. 66 seconds left. Face-off down to our left, near circle. Stahl, Aho, Svechnikov, joined by Ehlers, Jarvis, and Gostisbehere. The six skaters out for Rod Brind'Amour. Nick Dowd, right-handed shot, taking the draw for Vegas. On his power side, Devin Berg, the linesman, now just situating the boys at the center ice, rather the face-off circle. Stahl and Dowd. More instruction. Dowd with his stick down. Stahl tries to outweight this. And a face-off possessed by Carolina near point, Jarvis. Wrist shot taken, blocked. The pinball's all the way back in the Carolina zone. Stone and Dowd attacking him. 55 seconds left here in game one. Vegas with a one-goal lead. Gostisbehere through center. Ehlers at the red line, detected by Cole Smith. Puck goes high. Pawed down by Smith. He'll carry in legally. He's hassled. Taken down by Stahl. Carolina's got the puck. Ehlers zings a pass. Choked off by Stone. Hacked along by Stahl. It goes deep. Hart in back of the goal on a tee for McNabb. Far side, Stone. 32 seconds left. He gets support from William Carlson. The boys tie it up along the far wall. It's dug out. Carolina resets it. Near point, Gostisbehere. A shot. Swallowed up. Without rebound by Hart.
0: Well, Carolina did a good job of keeping that play alive as Stone and Stahl come together. I don't think Jordan Stahl did not like Mark Stone giving him the business about 10 feet from the blue line, trying to get the puck out of the zone. And John Tortorella right now wanting a hurry-up face-off. You're not going to get it. Sometimes I do ponder why the face-offs become very slow towards the end of the game.
2: Yeah.
0: For both sides, but another huge face-off to the right of Carter Hart.
1: Okay, 22.3 seconds on the clock. Jordan Stahl and Colton Sissons this time. The face-off again, Carolina wins it. Sankhoven fumbles it near point. He'll hunt it down at center. 16 seconds left. To the far boards now, curling Ehlers. Near side, Blake. He'll capture the puck to the slot. Broken up. McNabb's got it. Off the boards and out. Sending it all the way down. 6 seconds on the clock. Icing is called. 5.6 seconds remaining.
0: Well, two face-offs on that right face-off dot to Carter Hart. Carolina is one of both.
1: Same spot. 5.6 seconds left. Sissons for Vegas. Stahl for Carolina. Six skaters out. Vegas with a one-goal lead. Six are down. Face-off, won by Carolina. Stankoven, one-timer, Nikishin wide, and Hart got a piece of it. Sick, rather, 0.3 on the clock, and now zero, and the Vegas Golden Knights have picked up game one of the Stanley Cup Final.
0: Maybe some help from Mitch Marner there, Johnny, on the shot block. Set face-off play. Carolina did everything that you wanted. Just unfortunately for them, not able to tie this game up. What a great Stanley Cup Final game one.
1: What a game it was, and Tomas Hertl with the game-winning goal in the third period, breaking the 4-4 tie, and the Golden Knights pick up a 5-4 win in game one of the Stanley Cup Final. Tonight's Defender of the Game is sponsored by Navy Federal Credit Union, proudly serving all branches of the armed services. 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
0: Is that me?
2: That's you.
0: How about Shea Theodore?
2: Absolutely.
0: Did not get off to a great start. He got beat on the first goal of the game by Nikolai Ehlers. But he got the first goal of the game for Vegas, and then he made the great play to Brett Howden in the third period.
2: Yes.
0: So, to me, he was the difference maker. Not necessarily how you start, Johnny, but it's how you finish. And Shea Theodore did the job when his team needed him most.
1: And Mitch Marner, who leads the playoffs in scoring, did have the block.
0: He did, huh? Yeah.
1: And is ricocheted around there at the tail end. On the shot taken by Alexander Nikishin in a sixth attacker situation, what a game. We're in for a treat if it holds up like this. So we'll be back with final thoughts. Once again, the final score in regulation. The Vegas Golden Knights 5, the Carolina Hurricanes 4. 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
1: John Forsland, Eddie Olczyk, Billy Jaffe back with you. Raleigh's Lenovo Center, Game 1 is in the books. And it's the Vegas Golden Knights on a goal by Tomas Hertl in the third period. They break a 4-all tie, win game one. Edsel, your thoughts on this one, the Vegas Golden Knights. It was a big storm by Carolina early in the game. They survived it and pull this one out.
0: I guess you can go in a couple of different directions. One, on a personal level, I thought this would be a lower scoring type of series, a lower scoring type of game. Now, I could argue that in game one, Vegas gave Carolina their first three goals of the game by not managing the puck. So those are the type of things that will get cleaned up, the experience aspect of it, but also now you know your opponent. Now you know the strengths. Now you know the weaknesses. And in order to find a way to win hockey games, you got to maybe win when you don't have your best pitch. And I think for Vegas, they look at that and go, we were average at best defensively.
1: Yeah.
0: But we still found a way to win a game. We know we're going to be better defensively. Now for Carolina, at times they were on their heels, which they haven't been all playoff. They have been dictating the majority of the terms. So for them, it's a schooling now to be able to find a way to get to their game and have and get greater separation instead of what they had in that first period. So I think there's lots to improve for both teams. But in the big picture, I would think it's going to settle in more so in game two. because I don't think you're going to see the glaring mistakes that we saw, especially by Vegas managing the puck or the lack thereof in the offensive part of their game.
1: Vegas has house money now with this game.
0: Yeah.
1: And as we get to the second game, you got to think from Carolina's side of things here, it's a must, right?
0: I would say a must in lowercase letters.
1: Okay.
0: I'm not going to say because we've seen them go on the road and play
1: great,
0: you know, really, really good road games and go into some tough barns and win. But the way that Vegas is going right now, and like I said, they did not have their fastball tonight, and they still found a way to win a game and score five goals against a team that is as good as any team defensively. So they got to feel good about themselves there, and then Carolina's going to look at it and go, wow, this is, you know, now you got to really start thinking of your Carolina. It's only one game. I get it. Carolina wins game two, and I still think it's a long series, but I think for them, our terrific stats man, Brandon Kahn, gave me this note here at the end of the game, Johnny, and I was taken back by it, to be honest with you. And I'm just going to read it verbatim if I have my right glasses on. Vegas became the first road team ever to stage a multi-goal comeback win in game one of a Stanley Cup final.
1: Really?
0: That's what I said.
1: Wow.
0: To myself. So they did something that we have not seen, and it's been pretty darn impressive the way that the Golden Knights have found their game here the last, this is seven in a row now, right?
1: That's right.
0: Seven wins in a row.
1: Seven in a row.
0: For the Vegas Golden Knights.
1: Lucky seven.
0: Great job by you, Johnny and Billy.
1: Best in the business, Edzo. Great job.
0: Love you. We'll see
1: you
0: on,
1: listeners know that.
0: Is that Thursday?
1: Great work.
0: Is that Thursday?
1: We'll be back here on Thursday. I believe the game is Thursday.
0: Okay, I'm going to
1: tell everybody now when the next game is, okay, before we say goodnight.
0: That's what we call a tease in the business, Johnny.
1: You're such a pro.
0: See?
1: You're the best. Oh, you're so good.
0: So are you, buddy.
1: Technically sound, flamboyant at times, outspoken when you need it, always has a decision.
0: Okay, all right, let's go.
1: Here we go.
0: We're getting the cue to wrap it up.
1: We are done, folks. I want to thank everybody responsible for helping get this broadcast on the air. The executive producer of Sports USA is Larry Kahn. Producer and engineer here in Raleigh is Brian Neal. Our statistician, great work as always by Brandon Kahn. Studio engineer back at Sports USA Studios, Mike Martinez and Dan Lynch. Once again, the final score in regulation in Game 1. The Vegas Golden Knights 5, the Carolina Hurricanes 4. For Eddie Olczyk, Billy Jaffe, and our entire Sports USA crew, this is John Forslund. Game 2 of this series will be Thursday night at 7:30 Eastern, starting with Rob Brinder and the pregame show right here. 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
17: Rob Render at the Sports USA Studios. What a game tonight in Game 1 of the Stanley Cup Final in Raleigh. The Vegas Golden Knights take down the Hurricanes 5-4. They take away the home ice advantage right away in this series. They've won 7 consecutive games, and this was as exciting as any game that we have seen, not just from the Vegas Golden Knights, but from really any pair of teams throughout this postseason. Let's take a listen back to the highlights from tonight's game. It didn't take long at all for Nikolaj Ehlers to break the ice in the first period.
18: It is down. Sit back and enjoy the sounds of Game 1 of the Stanley Cup Final here on Sports USA. Near wall, neutral zone. The Golden Knights get to it, and Pavel Dorofeev will clear it down to Anderson in back of his own goal. Dorofeev, who's red hot with 10 goals, knocks it down along the near boards. Back to the near point, fished out. Nick Ehlers, 2-on-1 with Jordan Martinook. His shot, he scores! 25 seconds in! Nikolaj Ehlers! And the Carolina Hurricanes in Game 1 are off and running.
17: That's the third fastest goal ever to open up a Stanley Cup final. Incredible. Nikolaj Ehlers, 25 seconds into the first period, fifth of the playoffs from Slavin and Chatfield. That made it 1-0, and Ehlers would do it again.
18: All the way around for Dorofeev. He's tied up at the blue line by Nick Ehlers near side. It comes down to the center zone. Eichel goes across. Picked off by Chatfield. He springs Ehlers. All alone. He deeks. He scores! Nick Ehlers doubles down in Game 1. 7:52 left in period 1. 2-0. Carolina.
17: Second of the period, sixth of the playoffs for Nikolaj Ehlers at 12:08 from Jalen Chatfield. 15th career playoff goal, his second multi-goal game in these playoffs, and the fifth of his career, making it 2-0 Carolina. The place was rocking at Lenovo Center. Everything was going in the Hurricanes' direction, but Vegas had an answer late in the first.
18: Our corner down to our right. McNabb has it through the blue, encumbering Nick Dowd near side, swept in by the back end of Theodore. Far corner, Cole Smith for Vegas to the point. McNabb near side, Theodore. They score! Kolesar out in front. And the big blast from the near point by Shea Theodore. 6:32 left in this first period. It's Shea Theodore's goal, and the Golden Knights cut the lead in half.
17: Veteran defenseman Shea Theodore's fifth of the playoffs at 13:28 at period number one from McNabb and Smith, his 22nd career playoff goal, and just the start of what was a huge night for Shea Theodore and, for that matter, Braden McNabb, the two veteran defensemen on this Golden Knights team. That was just such a massive goal for Vegas to get them on the board, to break the momentum, to silence the crowd for a little while, and to get them into the locker room with a momentum going in their direction. It was 2-1 at the end of one, and early in period number two, Vegas got even.
18: Jacob Slavin in back of Freddie Anderson tries to clear it far side. Barbashev a steal. He sets up Eichel on the right wing. A shot, a zinger to the near corner, just wide, and it's held in. Now Barbashev with a shot. He scores! Eichel out of the corner. Ivan Barbashev in the dead slot. 19:30 left to go in the second period. This one 30 seconds into a period. The game is tied.
17: Ivan Barbashev, sixth of the playoffs, 17th career playoff goal from Eichel and McNabb to even the score 2-2, only 30 seconds into period number two. And about 4 minutes of game time later, Vegas got the lead for the first time.
18: William Karlsson, Wild Bill, set up in the dead slot by Mitchell Marner, who picked up a loose puck off the draw in the far corner, and with 15:25 left in the second period, 3-2 Vegas.
17: Second of the playoffs for William Karlsson at 4:35 from Marner and Howden, 35th career playoff goal, his second in the last three games, giving Vegas a 3-2 lead. But of course, with the way this game played out, you knew the lead wasn't going to last.
18: A quick turn of events here, an outstanding second period so far by Vegas. Hanifin can't clear center point. Miller, shot taken. He scores! It's Jordan Staal! DeAndre Miller keeps the zone. The captain gets it in the dead slot. And Carolina has tied game one.
17: Third of the playoffs for the captain, Jordan Staal, at 12:42 of period number two from Miller and Martinook. 41st career playoff goal. He had gone 16 years and 358 days since his last goal in the Stanley Cup final. And he gets one here. That, if you're curious, is the longest span between goals in a Stanley Cup final for any player in the history of the NHL. That tied up the score 3-3 early in the third. Vegas got the lead back.
18: And it's broken up by Walker, not out, held in center point. Theodore, wrist shot wide, scrambling is Anderson. Chatfield, far point, can't get it out. McNabb near side, Theodore to the slot in front. They score! That's hockey, baby! What a setup! Beautiful setup by Shea Theodore. And getting to it is Brett Howden for his 11th goal of the Stanley Cup playoffs. And Vegas up by one.
0: What a start to this third period, just like the start that they had in the second.
17: Brett Howden leads all skaters in this postseason with 11 goals. That one at 1:21 at period number three from Theodore and McNabb, his 20th career playoff goal to make it 4-3 Vegas. The lead would last only about 10 minutes of game time before Shane Gostisbehere got Carolina even again.
0: You could argue right now Carolina has got some momentum after a huge penalty kill in game one of the Stanley Cup final when you're trailing. And now let's see if it feeds over another five-on-five play.
18: Based off of the far circle down to our left, one by Vegas, but possession will go to Carolina near side. Gostisbehere, he scores! There you go, Edzo, you called it. The ghost reappears, Shane Gostisbehere, with a stinging wrister from just inside the near circle. 8:41 left. We're tied at four.
17: Shane Gostisbehere, third of the playoffs at 11:19 from Logan Stankoven, his eighth career playoff goal to even the score 4-4, which is where it would remain until 16:36 was off the clock in period number three, and Tomas Hertl, the veteran, gave Vegas the lead again.
18: The Golden Knights get it out, almost a breakaway for Sissons from Hertl. Far corner, Sissons, Carolina zone, is by Hertl in back of the goal. Get to it near corner, cycle out to the slot, Sissons for Hertl in front. He scores! In the dead slot, Tomas Hertl. Set up beautifully by Colton Sissons on a cycle. 3:24 left in regulation. 5-4, Vegas.
17: Tomas Hertl at 16:36, fourth of the playoffs from Sissons and Theodore, his 32nd career playoff goal. He has 8 points in the last eight games, and that would hold up as the game winner. What a wild roller coaster ride of a game one in the Stanley Cup final. Vegas takes down Carolina. 5-4 was the final. That goal from Tomas Hertl is our highlight of the game. It's brought to you by Wrangler. Here's to the early risers, the go-getter. 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Wrangler for the ride of life. What a moment for Tomas Hertl. He's appearing in the Stanley Cup final for the second time in his career. He was with the San Jose Sharks. Third year of his career, got to go back about a decade ago now, when he was in the Stanley Cup final for the first time, and he's getting a second opportunity now, trying to win it for the first time, and he comes up with a game-winning goal in game one of the Cup final. Huge moment for Tomas Hertl. I mentioned a little while ago that the two veteran defensemen for Vegas were just huge in this game, and Shea Theodore and Braden McNabb. Theodore comes up with a goal in the first period, and then a pair of assists in the third. So he was huge, obviously, in terms of racking up points and being involved in the offense. And for Braden McNabb, three assists on the night. Those veteran defensemen, the original Golden Knights, coming up big. And you want to go back to another original Golden Knight, William Karlsson. Wild Bill with a goal in this game as well. So the veterans coming up big all night long for the Vegas Golden Knights. Another one of those veterans is center Jack Eichel. Picked up his 17th assist of these playoffs. It's his 50th career assist in the playoffs in 57 games, the fastest American-born player to reach 50 assists in the playoffs. And just a short time ago, he spoke to our Billy Jaffe.
19: All right, thanks a lot, Jack. Describe that game. It seemed to have wild mood swings in it. Had to have been fun to play in.
20: Yeah, it was back and forth. You know, obviously they got off to a really good start. I think that, you know, a couple self-inflicted mistakes by us, and you know, they were able to capitalize. They're, you know, really good in transition, and you know, credit to the group, obviously coming back, stuck with it. Obviously we find a huge goal there at the end of the game. Tommy with a heck of a play and a wonderful pass by Sid. So, you know, we've been a resilient group all year, and we pride ourselves on that.
19: Is it as simple as you guys just need to get the puck deep against them? They're such an effective team, as you said, off transition. It seemed like, what, four of your five goals basically come off of the cycle?
20: Yeah, I mean, give them credit. They're a good team. They're here for a reason, and they don't make it easy. So we know we're going to have to earn everything we get, and a lot of that's going to come off playing off the cycle.
19: Last thing, you guys saw an awful lot of the stall line, an awful lot. They were out there against you guys. A tough assignment, I think, for both you guys, but a fascinating matchup. What's it like to go against those guys?
20: Yeah, it's tough. Obviously, they're a heavy matchup team, so we know what our assignment is, and you know, they got a few on us early. We were able to get that one back in the second. But, yeah, obviously just want to compete every shift and help our group as much as we can.
19: Congrats on the win. We'll see you game two.
20: Thanks, Billy.
17: That is Golden Knights superstar center Jack Eichel with our Billy Jaffe. Again, 17 assists now in these playoffs for Jack Eichel, the most among all skaters in this postseason. He has not been the elite goal scorer that we have seen throughout his career. He has only two goals so far in these playoffs. But he has been elite when it comes to setting up his teammates. And that's the role that he has played and played so well so far in these playoffs. And that's what it takes. You want to win a Stanley Cup. Sometimes your superstars have to sacrifice one area of their game to excel at another area that helps your team more. And that's what Jack Eichel has done so far. And for these Golden Knights, again, they take away the home ice advantage in this series with a 5-4 victory tonight in Raleigh. We will be back with you for game two of the Stanley Cup final on Thursday. Just like tonight, it will be a 7:30 Eastern time pregame show start, with the puck drop set for just after 8 p.m. Eastern. Again, that is Game 2 of the Stanley Cup Final right here on Sports USA on Thursday. Go to sportsusa.live. 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For John Forslund, Eddie Olczyk, and Billy Jaffe, I am Rob Brender. Again, your final score tonight, it was the Golden Knights 5 and the Hurricanes 4. Vegas leads the Stanley Cup Final 1-0. You've been listening to Game 1 of the Stanley Cup Final on Sports USA. We will talk to you on Thursday. Good night, everybody.
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1: We have a really good locker room. I think they understand these type of situations because they've lived through them, and they won a lot of these guys. So that's what you rest on. It for me as a coach, I have all the confidence in the world. No matter where this flows go, we're not going to get into a panic mode by any means. We may not come back. We may lose a game. I don't know, but we're going to do it with. Not losing ourselves completely, because you can get really sloppy when you start panicking. I don't think there's going to be any panic in the team, no matter what happens in this series.
2: I think that he hit it on the head, Myron. They're not panicking. You mentioned it early. They didn't panic. They got down early. They found a way to battle back, and that's really all they've done. They're not losing when they win. When they actually get down early, they find ways to come back and win every time.
3: Yeah, as great as Carolina has been, I think the Knights feel like they already beat the better team. Mm-hmm. That they beat the best team in hockey in Colorado, and they just don't fear anybody.
2: No, they don't. So the Golden Knights have a 1-0 series lead again, showing love to the ones that deserve it here on Game Night on ESPN Radio and the all-new ESPN app. How about turning our attention to the WNBA, the Aces, the Sparks, Asia.
4: Allen bat it right back in the face of Wheeler. Gray flips it over her head. Young is there for it. Young in the paint leaves it. 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
5: Nothing can stop me. I'm all the way up.
2: Spectrum Sportsnet on the call right there. The Aces 79-69 over the LA Sparks. Asia Wilson, all she did is drop 25 points, grab 15 rebounds, a dish, and get three steals as well.
3: There's a lot of young talent across the league. I mean, you look at what Paige Beckers is doing, young Olivia Miles in Minnesota. This is Asia Wilson's league until somebody takes that crown from her and she continues to prove it night after night.
2: There's no doubt about that. How about the Dream and the Sun, Ryan Howard? You know how good she is.
6: Why they dominate in the fourth quarter. Howard was looking for a career-high tire in threes made. She's got 8-9 is her career high.
5: I'm all the way up.
2: NBC Sports Boston on the call right there. The Dream 91, the Sun 75.
3: The Dream strike me as one of those teams, Q, that will just get better with time as they build more and more chemistry, because they got so many pieces to compete for a championship.
2: They really do. I'm really intrigued. They're 6-2 on the season. Yeah. All right, they're 6-2, and this is a team that really has been put together the last couple years, but I do like the direction that they're going. How about some Major League Baseball action real quick? The A's and the Cubs. How did this one play out?
7: Here's the pitch. That swung on line drive. Base hit over the outstretched glove of the leaping Horner. Rounding third is Rooker. He'll score, and the A's lead it 2-1. The RBI single for Gelof is 20th RBI of the year.
5: Nothing can stop me. I'm all the way up.
2: And the A's win 2-1 right there. Talk 650 KSTE on the call.
3: Yeah, the Cubs. Can't figure them out. 10-game winning and losing streaks this season. Weird team.
2: They are a weird team, and the A's, they needed a victory, and they got a victory 2-1. The Brew Crew, they got the victory over Mama Q's Giants 8-3. Yelich with the two-run single. Put them up 6-3, and they go on to win 8-3. WTMJ 620, that was on the call for that one. Myron Metcalf, I'm Q Myers. Coming up next, SportsCenter All Night with Jay Reynolds. 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
5: The 1-2. Swung on line toward right field near the line. Getting down. Fair ball. Into the corner. That'll score Martinez. Schneeman. Here comes Kwan. The throw not in time. A three-run double. On a two-strike pitch. Travis Bazzana blows it open.
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5: Now that one lifted high and deep out to left. There's no doubt about this. Back to back to back. Otto Lopez with his fifth. Finds the way, baby. It's 4-0 Marlins in the top of the fifth.
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7: Here's a looping ladder into right field. Here comes Caglione. He's got it. Spear heading to the plate. The throw is offline. The Reds have won it. The Reds have come off the mat to win it in the bottom of the 10th inning. Oh, my goodness. And they couldn't have done it without a pinch hit home run from Will Benson in the bottom of the 9th.
6: Number one.
4: Speaking of coming off the mat, back to the ice. Vegas completes its game one comeback late in the third. Fox Sports 98.9.
8: Hurdle from the right side. Give and go. He shoots. He scores! Tomas Hurdle. 5-4 Knights. 3:24 to go in the third period. First Stanley Cup final in a decade. And Tomas Hurdle gets the Knights back in front. Is it enough to get a win for the Knights in game one?
4: Ultimately, the answer would be yes. Vegas gets the game one win, although they were down 2-0 in the first period. They come back to tie and eventually win. Golden Knights coach John Tortorella.
9: Both teams, I mean, and it's probably going to be that way through the whole series here, back and forth. Yeah, I just don't think I've told you guys since I've been with this team, it's a good team. We're a really good team. And I think we have a really good locker room. I think they understand these type of situations because they've lived through them, and they've won a lot of these guys. So that's what you rest on it. For me as a coach, I have all the confidence in the world. No matter where the flows go, we're not going to get into a panic mode by any means.
4: And now they take game one on the road. How about trying to take both on the road?
9: Oh, that's the same. Yeah, with focus. We momentum swings happen quickly. We want to keep the momentum on our side, so there's no question we're looking to get two.
4: Game two coming up on Thursday. SportsCenter All Night continues. It's ESPN Radio.
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2: Bam. Here's Nikolai Ehlers playing his way around Theodore. Ehlers coming in. Snaps the shot. He scores! Carolina right off the bat. It's 1-0. 25 seconds into game one. Nikolai Ehlers gets the Canes on the board.
3: Number four.
4: Baseball. Guardians pull away from the Yankees, getting a key hit with the bases loaded. Tom Hamilton, WTAM.
5: The 1-2. Swung on line toward right field near the line.
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5: Now that one lifted high and deep out to left. There's no doubt about this. Back to back to back. Otto Lopez with his fifth. Bombs away, baby. It's 4-0 Marlins in the top of the fifth.
3: Number two.
4: In Cincinnati, one swing ends the game in the 10th. 700 WLW.
6: Here's a looping ladder into right field. Here comes Caglione. He's got it. Spear heading to the plate. The throw is offline. The Reds have won it. The Reds have come off the mat to win it in the bottom of the 10th inning. Oh, my goodness. And they couldn't have done it without a pinch hit home run from Will Benson in the bottom of the 9th.
3: Number one.
4: Speaking of coming off the mat, back to the ice. Vegas completes its game one comeback late in the third. Fox Sports 98.9.
7: Hurdle from the right side. Give and go. He shoots. He scores! Tomas Hurdle. 5-4 Knights. 3:24 to go in the third period. First Stanley Cup final in a decade. And Tomas Hurdle gets the Knights back in front. Is it enough to get a win for the Knights in game one?
4: Ultimately, the answer would be yes. Vegas gets the game one win, although they were down 2-0 in the first period. They come back to tie and eventually win. Golden Knights coach John Tortorella.
8: Both teams, I mean, it's probably going to be that way through the whole series here, back and forth. Yeah, I just don't think we... I've told you guys since I've been with this team, it's a good team. We're a really good team, and I think we have a really good locker room. I think they understand these type of situations because they've lived through them, and they've won a lot of these guys. So that's what you rest on. It for me as a coach, I have all the confidence in the world. No matter where the flows go, we're not going to get into a panic mode by any means.
4: And now they take game one on the road. How about trying to take both on the road?
8: Oh, that's the same. Yeah, with focus, we momentum swings happen quickly. We want to keep the momentum on our side, so there's no question we're looking to get two.
4: Game two coming up on Thursday. SportsCenter All Night continues. It's ESPN Radio.
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11: That's where Never Give Up comes from. I wasn't Brock. I wasn't Roman. I wasn't Dwayne. I was Lashley.

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1: I think it's famous, Gotham Comedy Club.
2: It's a big time spot right in the Flatiron District, downtown New York City, middle in between games 3 and 4 of the finals. City's going to be on fire. It's going to be really awesome.
3: And we'll have a bunch of these hats to give away.
2: Got some fancy merch.
1: Oh, yeah. We got merch with the new logo.
2: With the new logo.
1: Yeah. Which took multiple
2: someday McMahon and I will be on it.
1: Refreshes.
2: Maybe, probably not.
3: The stars represent me.
1: All right, watch our social media channels for the link to buy tickets, which will be available shortly. 1 week notice, like it's kind of a quick turnaround, but you know, why not?
3: Don't be people excited about basketball in New York City.
2: We ought to be able to fill up a comedy club for the first Knicks finals in 27 years.
1: Why not? Why not?
2: Why not?
1: All right, thank you.
3: No throwing tomatoes or anything else at Wendy.
1: We'll see where the Knicks are in the series.
2: Yeah, the way it's going, it could be 3-0, and the coronation could be on hand, the way it's been.
1: Coronation for whom?
2: That's true.
1: All right.
2: I didn't say which side could be up 3-0.
1: Thank you very much to Jackson and our other staff here in San Antonio. Thank you to Bontemps. Thank you to McMahon. Thank you for watching and listening to the Hoop Collective. We'll be talking to you pretty much every day this week going forward.
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3: Here's a looping liner into right field. Here comes Caglione. He's got it. Spear heading to the plate. The throw is off. Line. The Reds have won it. The Reds have come off the mat to win it in the bottom of the 10th inning. Oh, my goodness. And they couldn't have done it without a pinch hit home run from Will Benson in the bottom of the 9th.
4: Number one.
2: Speaking of coming off the mat, back to the ice. Vegas completes its game one comeback late in the third. Fox Sports 98.9.
5: Hurdle from the right side. Give and go. He shoots. He scores! Tomas Hurdle. 5-4 Knights. 3:24 to go in the third period. First Stanley Cup final in a decade. And Tomas Hurdle gets the Knights back in front. Is it enough to get a win for the Knights in game one?
2: Ultimately, the answer would be yes. Vegas gets the game one win, although they were down 2-0 in the first period. They come back to tie and eventually win. Golden Knights coach John Tortorella.
6: Both teams, I mean, it's probably going to be that way through the whole series here, back and forth. Yeah, I just don't think we, I've told you guys since I've been with this team, it's a good team. We're a really good team. And I think we have a really good locker room. I think they understand these type of situations because they've lived through them and they've won a lot of these guys. So that's what you rest on it. For me as a coach, I have all the confidence in the world. No matter where the flows go, we're not going to get into a panic mode by any means.
2: And now they take game one on the road. How about trying to take both on the road?
6: Oh, that's the same. Yeah, with focus. We momentum swings happen quickly. We want to keep the momentum on our side, so there's no question we're looking to get two.
2: Game two coming up on Thursday. SportsCenter All Night continues. It's ESPN Radio.
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1: I've been with this team. It's a good team. We're a really good team. And I think we have a really good locker room. I think they understand these type of situations because they've lived through them. 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It. For me as a coach, I have all the confidence in the world. 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
12: For the ninth year in a row, Finland has been named the happiest country in the world. That's according to the World Happiness Report put out every year by the Wellbeing Research Center at the University of Oxford in the UK. Two other Nordic nations, Iceland and Denmark, came in at numbers 2 and 3. Now, having spent quite a bit of time in these countries over my 2.5 decades as a journalist, I can tell you that this is not at all that surprising. There's an entirely different way of thinking in these countries. We before me, you might say. In other words, the mentality is less adversarial and much more, we're all in this together. One other interesting thing that came up was that no matter where someone lived, the more time they spent on social media, the less happy they were. Want to smile? It's simple. Put your phone away for a bit. I'm Dr. Sanjay Gupta, helping you live a better life.
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23: 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Game one of the Stanley Cup Finals last night. Vegas Golden Knights up 1-0 over the Carolina Hurricanes. They were down 2-0, come all the way back, win 5-4. And game number two Thursday night on ABC. Game number one of the NBA Finals you just heard tonight.

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17: 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Kevin Kugler, Westwood One NCAA Radio Network, as Villanova won it all a year ago, 10 years ago. Chris Jenkins hit the game-winning shot, an unbelievable championship victory for Villanova. And Villanova is certainly not technically playing tonight, but the Nova Knicks have become a huge thing as we get ready for Game 1 of the NBA Finals this evening at 8:30 p.m. Eastern Time here on ESPN Radio, presented by Gusto. And joining us now is the aforementioned Chris Jenkins. And Chris, you played with all these guys that are on the Knicks, and we always hear about Nova Knicks. Can you define what that means? Nova Knicks?
18: Right now, I just think it's a moment of time.

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14: Most would have been like, we're getting in the playoffs this year, and then next year really shoot for getting back to the NBA Finals. 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
15: This is an organization that understands how to win, and they need everyone buying in on the same exact principles.
16: Their inexperience is something that the New York Knicks can try and lead on, but the reality is they got a 7'5" alien by the name of Victor Wembanyama from France who is all world.
17: 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Liz, however you found us, we are so glad you did. He is David Dennis Jr. I'm Randy Scott. Both of us working from the home offices. Although the office is going to change for David Dennis Jr. ESPN Radio is presented by Progressive Insurance. 888-SAY-ESPN is the phone number, 888-729-3776. And we say the home offices are going to change. I mean, they are. Home is where the heart is. Home is where the hoop is, it sounds like, because, David, your work schedule this week is insane. I like to think mine's pretty crazy. You got me beat.
18: So, yeah, heading over to San Antonio as soon as the show's over. Take a little trip to San Antonio, do some Game 1 stuff, catching a 6 a.m. flight back to the A, and then Friday we're back on radio, baby.
17: That's crazy.
18: And then Monday is game 3 and Wednesday's game 4 in New York. We'll be doing radio from New York. I said, hey, I could do the finals. That's cool. Secondary to what to hanging out with my guy Randy.
17: I mean, like the radio show takes precedent over the NBA final, obviously.
18: Oh, clearly.
17: Have you been to San Antonio before? I'm curious about your first impressions when you get down there. If they are your first.
18: No, I have not been to San Antonio before. I was supposed to go to San Antonio to watch when I was supposed to go to San Antonio during the same

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2: You ever wake up in the middle of the night or maybe first thing in the morning and notice drool on your pillow? Unless you're sleeping next to someone who hasn't already seen all your good, bad, and ugly, it's probably not that big a deal and not anything to worry about unless it's something that just started happening recently. When people drool at night, it's often because of a stuffy nose, acid reflux, or being a mouth breather. People who sleep on their stomach or side are more likely to drool than someone who sleeps on their back. But in some cases, drooling at night can be a warning sign of something more serious, like dental issues, sleep apnea, or even early symptoms of Parkinson's disease. If you're at all concerned about this, the best place to start is with an ENT doctor, an ears, nose, and throat doctor. They can recommend a sleep study to possibly get some answers. I'm Dr. Sanjay Gupta, helping you live a better life.
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9: Their offense last season was ready to go to the Super Bowl. It was their defense that needed the most help.
10: They are the number one front runner to play on their home field in the Super Bowl next year. This guy is that good.
11: Arguably one of the biggest defensive trades in NFL history.
12: Oh, be my witness. Gotta keep the devil on.
13: Boom.
12: Keep the devil on. Gotta keep the devil on.
14: This is David Dennis Shearer's music right
15: Bubba
14: here.
15: Bubba woke up. Welcome to the show, Bubba.
14: This is your walk-up song. This is it.
15: Yeah. A little big Krizzle. Did you play it for your kids yet?
14: I haven't played it yet. Oh, okay. I haven't. No. They're not ready for it.
15: Okay.
14: They still complain about, like, Kung Pao chicken being too spicy. You know, like real basic Wegmans chicken.
15: Yeah,
14: I got that's all right. You're listening to ESPN Radio on the ESPN app, SiriusXM Channel 80. He's David Dennis Jr. I'm Randy Scott. ESPN Radio is presented by Progressive Insurance. Let's get those finals predictions. Hit us up, 888-SAY-ESPN, 888-729-3776. Give us your winner. Give us your MVP. Maybe a little twist. Who's going to steal a game? Are we going to get a Luke Kornet game? His nickname is the Big Elote. Did you see that?
15: I didn't see that.
14: Buddy.
15: I didn't see that.
14: Luke Kornet's having a moment.
15: Oh, Mr. Magic City himself. Random question.
14: Yeah,
15: who would you say would be the best Chicago Bull from the 60s? Just throwing that out there.
14: From the see, are you playing? Are you playing 82-0?
15: Throwing that out there. Just in case. I don't know if you're a Bob Love or a Clem Haskins guy,
14: buddy. Like, that's the thing. If you start getting these old heads, you're cooked.
15: I'm doing no stats.
14: I'll tell you who's not much better. Celtics in the 60s. You would think, oh, Celtics. Yeah, hold on. Yeah. No, it's like Sam Jones.
15: Okay.
14: Like, it's, Tommy Heinsohn, maybe, but, like, you're getting nobody averaging 20 a game.
15: Yeah, I'm going Tom Borwinkle.
14: Borwinkle. That sounds like a cartoon, dude.
15: No stats on mine. I don't know if you do the stats on yours. You can admit it if you do stats. There's a way where you don't see the stats of the players.
14: Oh.
15: You do see the stats of the players.
14: So, let me ask you this. Are you just going, the goal is to go 82. Tell the people
15: so
14: the game.
15: There's a game. Oh, yeah. Wow. Okay, so there's a game here called 82-0. And it sort of randomizes a team in a decade. You pick one to fill out a starting lineup, and they'll

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0: 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And now, it's Rich Eisen.
1: Hour number two of the Rich Eisen Show is on the air here on Disney Plus, the ESPN app, ESPN Radio, Coast to Coast, Sirius XM, Channel 80. And on Monday, this show came to a screeching halt when word came that Myles Garrett was joining us in the Los Angeles community. And the man who made that happen, back on the Rich Eisen Show, the general manager of the Los Angeles Rams, Les Snead, is here on the program again. How are you, Les? Good to see you.
2: I'm good. How about y'all? Sorry to disrupt your show on Monday.
1: No,
2: sure you had that. Oh my God. Great lineup, great, you know.
1: No. That was a great disruption.
3: Great, yeah.
1: Could
3: have been better.
1: You. I'm going full De Niro analyze this on you. You.
2: You know what? Somebody sent me that GIF.
1: Did they really?
2: Someone sent me that GIF, so.
1: Okay.
2: There you go. Second time I've been De Niro. That'll be a first. I can retire now.
1: I've got my eyes on you, Les. So when did you know this was going down for real? For real, real, where you're like, okay, I think this is happening for Myles Garrett.
2: I think when we first reached out, when they adjusted his contract, it was a no. It's been a no. I can see why it's a no. I think I've said it a lot. Myles is going to be on the Cleveland Browns. Mount Rushmore when this is all said and done. And I think the Browns felt like he'd be better in a Browns uniform than a Rams uniform. So, but was persistent in reaching out, knocking on Andrew's door, or at least calling him, blowing him up, texting him, things like that. And, you know, somewhere along the way, between that March, that first March and into May, and a little bit right before the draft, because we started talking about draft compensation and things like that, I would say that, like, wow, this could be a possibility. This opportunity actually could be a possibility. And again, we just kept knocking, kept working to try to seize that opportunity.
1: Is it true you've been knocking on the Cleveland Browns door for Myles Garrett as far back as the year you were defending the Super Bowl?
2: You know, it's interesting. I saw the Jordan Rodrigue article, or someone mentioned, we tried in 22. And I'm like, wow, did we? But here's what I do. I do remember that, because that was post-Super Bowl. Von Miller was a free agent and left for Buffalo. Right. So I do know that we were working to try to replace Von. And that was a call that we did make. But, I had to go back to my journal.
1: Yes.
2: To see if that was correct or not.
1: Yeah, we had Albert Breer, Sports Illustrated, on the show yesterday. He dropped that nugget. We're like, what? Since 2022, you've been pursuing this, whale of a defender here, man, and pass rusher. And another thing I would just want to ask, breadcrumb-wise as well, is of all the teams to propose a rule in this year's annual meeting that teams should be allowed

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1: This is sad, but this element is actually really cool. We found videotape. Remember I mentioned yesterday the passing of Rick Adelman? He was 79. And I had his son David on the program a few weeks back. And I said, Pops used to come on the show all the time back in the day. He was a great guy. Great coach, great guy. Be sure to tell Pops I said, what's up? He said, absolutely. And then Rick Adelman passed away at the age of 79. YouTube is wild. The internet's wild, but YouTube is wild. We dug up a clip. Somebody had a clip of me talking, and it's grainy and it's dark. But somebody dug up a clip of Rick Adelman and I on stage at one of the Sacramento tour stops. There's me back in the day in all black. I don't want to play it just yet, but I want to have that later on. And we had a conversation, and that's what the tour stop stripped down, pretty Spartan. But there were, the first time I went to Sacramento, and I don't know from this particular tour stop, Stucknut would know whether that was the first stop or the second stop. The first time I went there was one of the craziest days of my entire career in life. 18,000 people showed up. And that's when the Kings were in all their glory. When they were good enough to beat the Lakers. Could have beaten the Lakers. Maybe should have beaten the Lakers. In fact, I'm going to say that was the first time because part of that conversation was about John Barry. John Barry was the reason I went to Sacramento. John Barry was the one who used to come on this show and say, hey, Rome, why don't you come here? Why don't you come here for a tour stop? And I would say, all right, John, let me ask you something. If I come to Sacramento, can you deliver A, B, C, D, E, and F? Namely, all of his top teammates. And there were a lot of stars that ran with the Kings. And John Barry said, yes. Yes. I said, can you get C. Webb? He said, yes. I said, can you get Mike Bibby? He said, yes. I said, can you get White Chocolate? He said, yes. I said, can you get Vlade? He said, yes. All those guys. So I want to replay that. That's, I mean, it's incredible what's buried in YouTube. It had like less than 1,000 views. I didn't even know that clip existed. You know, I'm not looking around for myself, but I did not know that that clip existed. So I'll have that for you. All right, so in market, on topic, he said that he would call after every win. We start hour number two by going to San Antonio. I did shout out to him earlier. Gino in San Antonio. Gino, what's up, dude?
2: My brother. Dude, I don't know what to say about this Knicks series that's coming on right now because I kind of understand the emotions of Wimby and how over the top he was because we truly hate Oklahoma City in a way that is unhealthy. And they don't even deserve necessarily the hate that we have for them, but we do have it. I feel so at peace now that we have beat Oklahoma City that I am having a very hard time generating the appropriate level of animosity and hate towards the Knicks.
1: Uh-oh.
2: Because the truth is, I just don't dislike the Knicks. I don't dislike their fans. I mean, I love Spike, Spiller, Tracy Morgan, Chalamet, John freaking McEnroe. Some of these people are like my idols growing up. I love these people. And Jalen, Big Cat, even their coach, Mike Brown from the Coach Popping Tree. I love all these people. I love the fact that their fans have suffered, like San Antonio Spurs fans suffered for so long. I grew up in the 60s, 70s, 80s, 90s when the Spurs were losers. We never even had a hope of winning a championship. During the Artis Gilmore, Johnny Moore,

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4: Trades the best player in the league and then acts all surprised and has no idea how it happened and says that it wasn't on his bingo card and it wasn't some part of some grandmaster plan. Yes, I'm going to talk about that too, because none of that makes any sense, which is pretty alarming. We've got the Andrew Berry bingo card up there. Look at some of the spots on the bingo card. Lunch with a Monkin. Missed the playoffs. Lunch with a Monkin. Be legendary like Shador. Extend Deshaun Cosby. That's the Andrew Berry bingo card that we came across. And don't forget, in the lower left hand, bench Alvin.
5: Bench the Alvin.
4: Pretty alarming when you can't articulate properly your reasoning for trading the second best player in franchise history and a transcendent player and a first ballot Hall of Famer one day. Pretty alarming that you can't explain that when he's coming off a year where he set the single season sack record. All that said, I'm actually going to somewhat defend Andrew Berry on a day when everybody is once again piling on and going in on Andrew Berry. Because he's taking a lot of heat right now. He's getting crushed yet again. He was asked a fair question. Why were you not shopping him around, leveraging other teams, and trying to maximize the return for Myles Garrett? And this is what he had to say.
6: He wasn't on the block. We weren't auctioning him off. If there have been reports that this was the only team that you seriously engaged in talks, why not open up the bidding and try to get a few more picks out of it?
7: That wasn't the goal. That wasn't the goal of Miles. And probably what I mentioned on the onset, if we were to trade Miles, it's a very narrow universe of deals that satisfy it. Everyone wants to have a Myles Garrett on their team, but not everyone can afford that acquisition cost in terms of players, picks and dollars. And so, that was not the intent of any of it.
4: Not maximizing the return for your second best player ever was not a part of it. That was not the intent. What? To get as much as you possibly could for your best player ever. What was the intent? Take, if you can haul him, you can have him. Take whatever you offer. Do my guy Les need a favor? Hook the Rams up. What was the intent? If not to get the best possible return. What was the intent? All right, so that said, what a horrible response. I'm not debating that. You can't tell the Cleveland media that maximizing the return on your first ballot Hall of Famer coming off his best season ever was not the intent. I can't think of a much worse way to respond to that question than the way he responded to it. What an incredibly irresponsible and goofy thing to say. Goofy is the nicest way I could put that. Especially because it's not what he meant.

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